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0: I have a Doppler forecast, a 20% chance of showers, then partly cloudy, lows of 58. Tomorrow, mostly cloudy, then a 30% chance of showers, highs of 78. And tomorrow night, a 50% chance of both thunderstorms and showers. For more on your weather, log online to BigCountry1077.com.
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1: Kenny Chesney lit up opening night at the Las Vegas Sphere. He shocked the crowd when he brought out Eric Church. The two tore through three songs together, including a funny moment where Eric blanked on lyrics to Springsteen. And speaking of Eric, he's headed to Red Rocks July 6th through the 8th, celebrating 20 years of Sinners Like Me with a full live stream of all three shows. Carrie Underwood is already in the 4th of July spirit. She posted a video of a massive ranch near her home lined with miles of fencing and hundreds of American flags, saying, "I can't believe I get to live here. Thank you, Lord." And Bailey Zimmerman is facing a felony charge in New Mexico after allegedly destroying a hotel room the night before his May 27th show in Albuquerque. The same show he canceled just 40 minutes before doors, citing illness. That's your Country Nights Live news update. I'm Bev Rainey.
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0: 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It's Rocky Mountain Low on Country Nights Live. 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We've got Nate Smith up next by request. You know, he loves himself some conspiracy theories.
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24: And good evening, your Big Country Live Doppler forecast. A 20% chance of showers, then partly cloudy, lows of 58. Tomorrow, mostly cloudy, then a 30% chance of showers, highs of 78. And tomorrow night, a 50% chance of both thunderstorms and showers. For more on your weather, log online to BigCountry1077.com.
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0: Land. It's brand new from Tyler Hubbard on Country Nights Live. So moms and dads, you know, Tyler totally understands about how having a baby puts everything into a different perspective.
1: Definitely puts things into perspective, puts sleep into perspective and food into perspective and everything else into perspective. But it's a cool, it's a really amazing journey, and it's a true miracle when you get to experience it. And I don't know how somebody can't believe in God or a higher power or something when you see a baby being created in your wife's belly and then, you know, watching it come out and all of a sudden there's a new human in your house. It's pretty wild, but it's been amazing and I wouldn't change a thing about it. And she's just an angel and she can literally just melt your heart with a smile. It's crazy.
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28: And good evening, your Big Country Live Doppler forecast. A 20% chance of showers, then partly cloudy, lows of 58. Tomorrow, mostly cloudy, then a 30% chance of showers, highs of 78. And tomorrow night, a 50% chance of both thunderstorms and showers. For more on your weather, log online to BigCountry1077.com.
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0: lot of people don't realize how much influence Jason Aldean had on Chase Matthew and his career. That was holding it down.
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5: there is a strong line of thunderstorms moving through northwest Iowa right now.
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11: And good evening, your Big Country Live Doppler forecast. A 20% chance of showers, then partly cloudy, lows of 58. Tomorrow, mostly cloudy, then a 30% chance of showers, highs of 78. And tomorrow night, a 50% chance of both thunderstorms and showers. For more on your weather, log online to BigCountry1077.com.
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1: Kenny Chesney lit up opening night at the Las Vegas Sphere. He shocked the crowd when he brought out Eric Church. The two tore through three songs together, including a funny moment where Eric blanked on lyrics to Springsteen. And speaking of Eric, he's headed to Red Rocks July 6th through the 8th, celebrating 20 years of Sinners Like Me with a full live stream of all three shows. Carrie Underwood is already in the 4th of July spirit. She posted a video of a massive ranch near her home lined with miles of fencing and hundreds of American flags, saying, "I can't believe I get to live here. Thank you, Lord." And Bailey Zimmerman is facing a felony charge in New Mexico after allegedly destroying a hotel room the night before his May 27th show in Albuquerque. The same show he canceled just 40 minutes before doors, citing illness. That's your Country Nights Live news update. I'm Bev Rainey.
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14: And good evening, your Big Country Live Doppler forecast. A 20% chance of showers, then partly cloudy, lows of 58. Tomorrow, mostly cloudy, then a 30% chance of showers, highs of 78. And tomorrow night, a 50% chance of both thunderstorms and showers. For more on your weather, log online to BigCountry1077.com.
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0: There are these two high school seniors in Magnolia, Arkansas, Emmanuel Roden and Laverius Robinson, who decided to spend their summers mowing lawns. But get this, they're not charging a dime. And they're focused on folks who really need the help, especially the elderly. They got this idea from a YouTube video, and they've already mowed about 50 lawns. Their kindness is making a real difference in the community, and everyone is taking notice.
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0: Hey, Granger Smith here. 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
0: Somebody like Chris Stapleton starts to back out of music, and you go, hang on a second. You know, the Lord has blessed you in a way that's beyond anybody else that sings. You can't make that same argument with me. And to Tyler's point, I think that's why music never defined us. And we were different in that way. We were more about growing together as a brand and finding different ways and different talents to engage people. And I think anytime you have this kind of discussion, it always leads back to like the comment, Ant-Man, of someone saying, but Granger, you left music, you could have reached so many more people. And to that I say, God doesn't need me to reach more people. In fact, he doesn't need anybody to reach more people. He reaches his people.
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0: 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So are we. You're hanging with Granger Smith here on After Midnight.
1: No matter what you're doing tonight, thanks for letting me tag along. Hey, it's Granger Smith on After Midnight.

Got a topic I want to discuss next hour. Who is your first crush? What name just came in your head? Call me. 866-607-8383.

0: morning, Granger Smith. I'm driving through Springdale, Iowa, eastbound. I listen to you every night I come through here. I love it. Keep the good work up, man.
1: I think we need to get you a segment on this show, buddy. You got a good radio voice. Appreciate you.

0: Van Hudson coming in with the latest Nashville updates. And what do you have for us today?
1: We know, Granger, it's no secret. I love me some Ella Langley. And she made the sweetest announcement on stage the other day. I think you'll even like it. I got the story coming up in your Nashville news next.

0: 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It's Ann Hudson.
1: So Ella Langley was performing on stage when she stopped down for a second to say that she now turns to God instead of men or drugs during hard times.
2: I've read my Bible almost every single day. Instead of trying to go to other things like I have before, either men or drugs or other feelings, to try to make myself feel a certain way, I go to Him first.
1: That's right. I love it. Are you ready for 4th of July? I can't believe we'll be celebrating America turning 250 years old. And if you follow Carrie Underwood, she posted the coolest video, I guess, of her driving home. And she's passing by a big ranch full of American flags. It's just gorgeous. 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
14: Your Big Country Live Doppler forecast. Mostly cloudy today. There is a 30% chance of showers late in the day. Highs of 78. For this evening, a 50% chance of thunderstorms and showers. Lows of 58. Wednesday sunny, highs of 79. And Wednesday night cloudy, 54. For more on your weather, log online to BigCountry1077.com.
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15: 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I would see the ears and the nose. 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Would you say you're someone that says, my faith is number one, God is number one in my life? I would say, describe to me what that looks like practically. Let's look at what you're doing, not because that's what matters to get there, but that would be a result of you having an encounter with the living God.
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5: Welcome to Tuesday, everybody. It's After Midnight. I'm your host, Granger Smith. I'm so glad you're with me. I've got this question. Who was your first crush? Call me with that. 866-607-8383. I've also got Earl Dibbles Jr. coming in here with a dumb criminal story. Hey, whatever the reason you're still up or up early, I'm thankful you're here. We are After Midnight.

0: Thanks so much for staying up with us. 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
1: We've been asking this question, topic of the hour. Did you have a crush as a kid? Who was your very first crush? I've been saying I think mine was Daisy Duke from the old school Dukes of Hazzard. I think a lot of boys probably felt the same. Who was yours? 866-607-8383.
2: My very first celebrity crush when I was 8 and 9 years old was Ricky Nelson. That should give you an idea how old I am, I guess.
1: It's crazy how we remember those things, how you guys could answer that so quickly.
3: 866-607-8383. My first celebrity crush was Shania Twain. She came to stay in the hotel I was working at. Came down about 5 o'clock in the morning with no makeup, looking to get some water for her dog, and she was drop dead gorgeous, by far most beautiful woman I had seen before my wife without makeup.
1: A tiny little thing, isn't she? Shania Twain, probably the celebrity crush for many. 866-607-8383.
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8: I think the underlying theme is Proverbs 3, 4 through 6, trust in the Lord with all your heart. Lean not on your own understanding. I was trusting in myself. I was making good money. I was idolizing the lifestyle. I was putting everything on my shoulders, saying, I'm doing all of this. I'm creating all this. I'm thinking about all this. I'm doing all this. And then Granger decided to leave touring. Parker decided to leave to go to Washington, D.C. It's like a lot of different moving parts here, but sure. Parker left Yee, so I had to run Yee myself. Granger was leaving music. And so, you know, I had to deal with that. And I was like, all right, cool. I'm just going to get up earlier. I'm going to work out harder. I'm going to do 3 workouts. I'm going to, you know, time block all this. And then I just broke down and I was like, Lord, the Lord broke me down. I broke down. Lord, save me. I can't do this. I thought I could. I need you.
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0: all night long with a soundtrack that you didn't even know you needed. This is After Midnight with Granger Smith.
1: Hey, y'all. It's Granger Smith here on After Midnight. Thanks for staying up.

0: sunshine.
1: Good morning, Granger. It's Logan out here in Charlotte picking up this garbage. I love the show, listen to it every morning, and I just keep up the good work. God bless you and have a great day.
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It's because of you that America is open for business 24/7. 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
1: I'm Earl Dibbles Jr. I'm a country boy. I'm an honest boy, too, and crime don't pay. I got a story to prove it. Two men have been arrested on the Big Island of Hawaii after stealing over 75 pounds of oranges from a nearby farm. The two dumb criminals have been charged with theft and are prepping for preliminary hearings. Both men have been tried with theft in the second degree, which carries with a penalty of either 5 years in prison or 4 years probation and up to 12 months in jail, as well as criminal trespassing in the second degree. All over some oranges. What? Man, that's just dumb.
2: Yeah, yeah.
0: Thanks for staying up with us here on After Midnight with Granger Smith. 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
7: Your Big Country Live Doppler forecast. Mostly cloudy today. There is a 30% chance of showers late in the day. Highs 78. For this evening, a 50% chance of thunderstorms and showers, lows of 58. Wednesday, sunny, highs of 79, and Wednesday night, cloudy, 54. For more on your weather, log online to BigCountry1077.com.
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5: Hey, thanks for starting your Tuesday here with me on After Midnight. Y'all, what's up? I'm Granger Smith, your host. I have some things that went down on this day in history I want to talk about coming up, plus some Nashville news with Ann Hudson. She's going to talk about her favorite stars out there in Nashville and what they're up to. All of this here early on a Tuesday. I'm glad you're with me. Keep that station here.

Okay, who do you believe that the best Batman was? There's a lot of them. Who's your favorite Batman? Okay, arguably the frontrunner starred in a version that was released on this day. I'll tell you more about it in history, plus other things coming up in two songs.

0: loves talking about history, and he's even got the diploma to prove it. It's time for This Day in History on After Midnight with Granger Smith.
1: On this day, June the 23rd, 1972, Title IX was enacted. 1989, Tim Burton's Batman was released. 1992, Bob Moss, John Gotti was sentenced to life. 2013, Walinda crossed the Grand Canyon on a crazy high wire. Some famous birthdays include pop singer Jason Mraz, actress Selma Blair, and host and producer Randy Jackson. Those are just a few things that went down on this day in history.
0: Thanks for staying up all night here on After Midnight with Granger Smith. 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

So I brought this up last hour, and I want to hear from you. 866-607-8383 is my number. First name that comes to your mind when I ask, who was your first crush? Call me.

0: Next up, Ann Hudson joining us to dish out some Nashville news. Ann, what's on deck?
1: Well, you know, Granger, Kenny Chesney kicked off his residency at the Sphere in Vegas. And, well, he brought out a big surprise. I got that story coming up in your Nashville news next. I know.

0: Here's what's new in Nashville. Here's Ann Hudson.
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2: It's always good to forget your biggest hit. Several years ago, we were actually in Vegas, and I forgot my song. This girl had her phone on.
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1: Speaking of Eric Church, he'll be performing at Red Rocks from July 6th. To the 8th, and he's actually going to be live streaming the whole thing. It's all in celebration of the 20th anniversary of his debut album, Sinners Like Me. Are you ready for 4th of July? I can't believe we'll be celebrating America turning 250 years old. And if you follow Carrie Underwood, she posted the coolest video, I guess, of her driving home, and she's passing by a big ranch full of American flags. It's just gorgeous. You can check it out at aftermidnight.com.
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17: Your Big Country Live Doppler forecast, mostly cloudy today. There is a 30% chance of showers late in the day, highs of 78. For this evening, a 50% chance of thunderstorms and showers, lows of 58. Wednesday sunny, highs of 79, and Wednesday night cloudy, 54. For more on your weather, log online to BigCountry1077.com.
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20: 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I can just go with him, you know? And man, that's like, it's the epitome of mountain hunting. 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
18: 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He's a really, really good storyteller. 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
6: After Midnight, Third Shifters, thank you for being here. Hour number four begins right now, and thank you for keeping America rolling 24-7. Granger Smith here, your host of After Midnight, asking this question. What is a sound to you that just says summertime? Call me with that. 866-607-8383. Also, Earl Bibbles Jr. is coming in here with a dumb criminal story and a whole bunch of good country music on the way. Hang tight. It's After Midnight.

0: Thanks so much for staying up with us. This is After Midnight with Granger Smith.
1: So we talked about a smell that could take you right back to nostalgia. And now we're asking, we're using another sense. What is a sound that reminds you of summertime? 866-607-8383.
2: Hey, man, like a sound that I don't hear anymore, like here at Destin, Florida, is the cicadas. Like, cicadas were so loud growing up, and I don't hear them here, and that's weird.
1: Yeah, that is weird. Cicadas only come out in the summer, and they make a sound that just makes you want to take that summertime nap, don't they? I love that sound. 866-607-8383.
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1: Yeah, me too. 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Now, you feel summertime. You hear summertime with that. That's a good one. 866-607-8383.
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0: No matter what you're doing tonight, thanks for letting me tag along. Hey, it's Granger Smith on After Midnight.
1: Got a girl from the south side, got braids in her hair. First time I seen her walk by, and I about fell up on my chair.

0: Granger. This is Luke Meeker out of Nelsonville, Ohio. I listen to you every night. I work 5 p.m. to 5 a.m. Love the show. Thank you.
1: Sure appreciate you, Luke. Thank you for calling today, buddy.

We know the night shift isn't easy. That's why we're bringing the music and the meaning. Granger's with you all night with songs, stories, and conversations that keep it real. Thanks for being a part of the After Midnight family.

Old flings can create new crimes. Well, at least it did for this elderly married couple of 52 years after his wife tried to smother him. Earl's going to be here to share this dumb criminal story with us next.

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1: I'm Earl Dibbles Jr. I'm a country boy. I'm an honest boy, too, and crime don't pay. I got a story to prove it. This old lady's been arrested after trying to kill her husband of 52 years for receiving a postcard from an ex-girlfriend he dated in the 1960s. She's been accused of trying to smother her partner a few nights ago. She's been charged with attempted murder in the second degree, aggravated battery against an elderly person, and just being dumb.
0: Thanks for staying up with us here on After Midnight with Granger Smith. It's 4 days of superstar performances jam-packed into a three-hour television event. 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
12: Your Big Country Live Doppler forecast, mostly cloudy today. There is a 30% chance of showers late in the day, highs of 78. For this evening, a 50% chance of thunderstorms and showers, lows of 58. Wednesday sunny, highs 79, and Wednesday night cloudy 54. For more on your weather, log online to BigCountry1077.com.
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2: She was storming through the house that day, and I could tell she was leaving. And I thought, oh, she'll be back, till she turned around and pointed at the wall and said,

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1: 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As soon as you hear it, you know it's summertime. 866-607-8383.
2: That nostalgic sound of summer? Good Lord, it's got to be the bullfrogs. That night bark and they make you sleep.

If you're up late with us, you'll want to follow us on Instagram, too. At After Midnight Granger Smith. Late night stories, artist hangouts, and a whole lot of country life.

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5: Tuesday, early risers. What's up? Welcome to After Midnight with me, Granger Smith. I'm your host. I've got some good news I want to read for y'all coming up. Put a smile on your face, hopefully. Plus some Nashville news with Ann Hudson. She's coming in to talk about your favorite stars out there in Nashville and catch you up with their news. Hang tight for all of this early on a Tuesday. We are After Midnight.
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0: There are these two high school seniors in Magnolia, Arkansas, Emmanuel Roden and Laverius Robinson, who decided to spend their summers mowing lawns. But get this, they're not charging a dime. And they're focused on folks who really need the help, especially the elderly. They got this idea from a YouTube video, and they've already mowed about 50 lawns. Their kindness is making a real difference in the community, and everyone is taking notice. That is good news.
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0: Hey, Granger Smith here. 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

0: on from dusk till dawn. We're glad you're here. This is After Midnight with Granger Smith.
1: 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Hey, catch up with us too. Just search After Midnight with Granger Smith on Facebook now.

We talked about this last hour, still looking for your phone call. What's a sound that says summer to you? 866-607-8383.

0: Hey, y'all, it's Granger Smith here on After Midnight. Thanks for staying up.
1: She was dressed to kill. I was in my booth.

0: Hi, Granger. This is Francis, and I just wanted to call your show and say that I love it, and I listen to you every night. Thanks, Granger.
1: Oh, thank you, Francis. I appreciate you listening.

0: Van Hudson coming in with the latest Nashville updates. And what do you have for us today?
1: Well, you know, Granger, it's no secret I love me some Ella Langley. And she made the sweetest announcement on stage the other day. I think you'll even like it. I got the story coming up in your Nashville news next.

0: 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It's Ann Hudson.
1: So Ella Langley was performing on stage when she stopped down for a second to say that she now turns to God instead of men or drugs during hard times.
2: I've read my Bible almost every single day. Instead of trying to go to other things like I have before, either men or drugs or other feelings, to try to make myself feel a certain way, I go to Him first.
1: That's right. I love it. Are you ready for 4th of July? I can't believe we'll be celebrating America turning 250 years old. And if you follow Carrie Underwood, she posted the coolest video, I guess, of her driving home. And she's passing by a big ranch full of American flags. It's just gorgeous. You can check it out at aftermidnight.com.
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0: It's 4 days of superstar performances jam-packed into a three-hour television event. 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
6: Your big country live Doppler forecast. Mostly cloudy today. There is a 30% chance of showers late in the day. Highs 78. For this evening, a 50% chance of thunderstorms and showers. Lows 58. Wednesday sunny, highs 79. And Wednesday night cloudy, 54. For more on your weather, log online to BigCountry1077.com.
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Hey, thanks for sharing your Tuesday here with me on After Midnight, y'all. Before you take off and get that old day started, let me remind you, God is great and He is worthy of our praise. I'm Granger Smith, coming to y'all from the Yee Farm in Central Texas. If you're just not getting your day started and you want to hang out some more, join me for Mornings with Granger over there on Yee Radio. The link to Yee Radio is in the bio of our Instagram at After Midnight Granger Smith. Thanks for hanging out.

0: $26 billion in spending, a 9% jump over last year. I'm Sherry Preston, ABC News.
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2: Your KICD live Doppler forecast, mostly cloudy today, then there is a 30% chance of showers, highs of 78. For this evening, a 50% chance of both thunderstorms and showers, lows of 58. Tomorrow, sunny, highs of 79. Tomorrow night, partly cloudy, lows of 54. Thursday, mostly sunny, highs of 76. Thursday night, partly cloudy, lows of 55. Friday, a 30% chance of showers, highs of 76. And Friday night, mostly cloudy, lows around 59. For more on your weather, log online to northwestiowanow.com.

0: from the license. The U.S. has not meaningfully imported Iranian oil since Washington imposed measures after the 1979 revolution. Patrick DeHaan is head of petroleum analysis at GasBuddy.
1: What's happening in the Middle East? Of course, the strait open, closed, none of that's really weighing on the market just yet. The market is still looking at the fact that the U.S. and Iran came up with a new framework.
0: Oil prices had risen sharply when Tehran started blockading the Strait of Hormuz, prompting a U.S. blockade of Iranian ports. But after the interim deal fell to their lowest since before the war began on February 28th, Brent crude trading today at around $77 a barrel. President Trump continues to blame alleged vandalism for the problems plaguing the recently renovated Lincoln Memorial reflecting pool, telling reporters that a 350-foot slit was cut through the pool's lining with a box cutter or knife of some kind. The reflecting pool has been plagued with algae and peeling paint in the days since the Trump administration completed the renovation, which cost more than $16 million. An Interior Department spokesperson told CNN in a statement that the algae was residual and came from reactivated supply lines. Neither the Interior Department nor the White House has provided evidence that the pool lining had been cut. President Trump said that images of the alleged cut would be released at the right time in court, but again said to contact the Department of the Interior or the National Park Service for the evidence.
2: Well, let's put it this way. When you have a 350, I think it's 350, not 250, a 350-foot slit from one end to the other, you think that's proof?
0: In a statement, an Interior Department spokesperson said five people have been arrested and five others were issued federal citations. 11 minutes after the hour now on This Morning, America's First News. Coming up next, House Democrats not worried about a rebellion.
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14: Your Big Country Live Doppler forecast, mostly cloudy today. There is a 30% chance of showers late in the day, highs of 78. For this evening, a 50% chance of thunderstorms and showers, lows of 58. Wednesday sunny, highs of 79, and Wednesday night cloudy, 54. For more on your weather, log online to BigCountry1077.com.

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11: British Prime Minister Keir Starmer announced his resignation on Monday, marking the sixth change in leadership the UK has seen in the past decade. While Downing Street has become known for its revolving door of prime ministers, one resident has remained a constant presence throughout the political upheaval: Larry the Cat, the UK's longtime chief mouser. According to the Washington Examiner, Larry, a brown and white tabby, has served as chief mouser to the cabinet office at 10 Downing Street since February 15, 2011, and has been at the heart of the UK government for over 15 years, braving some of the most turbulent political upheavals in modern British history. Over the years, Larry's become far more than just Downing Street's chief mouser. He's earned a reputation for his appearances alongside journalists, encounters with visiting dignitaries, and well-publicized clashes with other Westminster felines, most notably Palmerston, the Foreign Office cat. Larry's tenure has also coincided with some of the most consequential moments in recent British history, including the Brexit referendum and the COVID-19 pandemic, along with multiple changes in government. After 2 years as prime minister, Starmer's resignation triggered another leadership transition in the UK, ensuring that Larry would welcome a seventh prime minister to Downing Street. And that'll do it for this hour. For Nicole Murray and Dom Savino, I'm Mike Gavin. Thanks for listening to This Morning, America's First News.

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1: From ABC News, I'm Sherry Preston. Vice President J.D. Vance is back in Washington following talks with Iran over the 60-day ceasefire. He says progress was made on discussions, including a promise to keep the Strait of Hormuz open. Here's ABC's Justin Fischel in Washington.
2: President Trump said, basically, this squeezing of the strait is working. Economically, we can't do this anymore. He said, I don't want to be known as the Herbert Hoover presidency. Herbert Hoover was the Great Depression. Trump is saying, without saying it directly, the economic pressure is working. He wanted a way out and he wanted a deal.
1: Iran also saying it will allow nuclear inspectors back into the country in exchange for a sanctions waiver on the sale of Iranian oil. Here's ABC security consultant Colonel Steve Ganyard.
3: It'll pump billions and billions of dollars into this Iranian regime that we don't know what its future looks like. We don't know, are they really going to come in and join the world community, or are they going to be the same old Iran that we had before, feeding their proxies to sow dissent around the world?
1: The Pentagon is readying to ask Congress for roughly $80 billion to cover the cost of the war. President Trump today heading to Pennsylvania, where he will visit a Mack truck facility near Allentown. There's a red alert over much of France as millions of people there and across Europe swelter through a major heat wave. Paris expected it at 100 degrees for the next 4 days. A driver in Houston says his car made him do it, but Tesla's disputing the man's account, blaming autopilot for a deadly crash.
4: Investigators say 44-year-old Michael Butler has told them that his Tesla Model 3 was in self-driving mode when it accelerated down a suburban street and crashed into a house, killing the 76-year-old woman inside. Tesla's vice president of Autopilot posted on X that Butler had manually overridden the self-driving mode and had accelerated to 73 miles per hour before the accident.
1: ABC's Jim Ryan in Dallas. Primaries today in New York, South Carolina, Utah, and Maryland. 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
7: Good morning, George Bauer at the KICD News Desk. Here's what's happening in Northwest Iowa now. An early Sunday incident leading to multiple charges for a Storm Lake man.
8: According to the Storm Lake Police Department, officers were called to the 600 block of Lincoln Road around 4:15 a.m. on June 21st. They responded to a report of suspicious activity. Police say a victim reported being approached by a man who allegedly offered to sell narcotics. When the offer was refused, the man reportedly threatened to shoot the victim if law enforcement was contacted. The suspect was later identified as 26-year-old Julio Hernandez Villegas, who was located by officers a short time later. Authorities say Hernandez Villegas physically resisted arrest, with at least one officer sustaining minor injuries before he was taken into custody. During a search, police report narcotics were found in Hernandez Villegas' pockets. Hernandez Villegas was transported to the Buena Vista County Jail and held on

0: on a $13,300 bond. He is charged with possession of a controlled substance with intent to deliver, a Class C felony, first-degree harassment, an aggravated misdemeanor, interference with official acts causing bodily injury, a serious misdemeanor, and public intoxication, a simple misdemeanor.
1: The Iowa Department of Natural Resources has removed Emerson Bay from the warning list.

0: Days we're there till 7. We are in the process and have been since we opened working on the UPS. It's just an application process. And then we started, actually just got it set up. We have a printer so we can do custom t-shirts, mugs, hats, bags, pretty much anything you can think of, we can print on it.
1: Spencer Retail Kickstart Committee is comprised of State Bank, Farmers Bank, Northwest Bank, Community State Bank, the City of Spencer, Spencer Chamber of Commerce, Spencer Main Street, and Spencer Municipal Utilities. The Iowa Realtors Association out with its statewide data for May.
2: Iowa Realtors President Eric Malloy says Iowa's housing market was active and balanced. Homes were on the market for about 10 days compared to 12 days in April. The median sales price for a home in May was $260,000. That's 5% higher than April. The number of pending home sales was up 4% in May compared to the same month a year ago. The Realtors report tracks the sale of Iowa condos and townhomes too and shows both a reduction in the median time on the market and an increase in the number of closed sales in May. Radio Iowa, I'm LK Henderson.
1: A piece of history will find a new home at Emerald Hills Golf Course this summer. Drew Hagee with the Spirit of Okoboji says Butch and Debbie Parks had saved the 1908 bridge that used to span Okoboji and Arnold's Park from the scrap heap. They had intended to renovate it for Parks Marina, but they wound up donating it to the golf course project.
3: So this was the old historic swivel bridge, and that bridge, you know, turned for steamships to go underneath. This was a really fun project to work on. Bridge went out to Little Sioux. Flooding happened. Butch got it a few years ago, and Butch Parks donated it to the Spirit of Okoboji. And then, we got the thing rebuilt. This is a pre-welding, so it's rivets. So the bridge got rebuilt. Nate Borthoms with Dick's Welding was a, he's an expert welder in the area, and his team was able to rebuild that.
1: Hagee tells KICD News Emerald Hills is being redesigned to accommodate more homes, upgraded fairways, and more water hazards that will also act to clean the water that's headed for Lake Minnewashta. The bridge itself will straddle one of those new water hazards.
3: New hole number 3, par 3. My favorite new hole, 7,000 square foot green. You also have a 240-foot rock wall that's right along the wetland. So this wetland got expanded some. You know, we're storing water out here, slowing down water, and then releasing at a controlled rate.
1: All 18 holes of Emerald Hills do remain open during the expansion project. Back to the state network, where sports director Todd Kim reports for the first time you will be able to legally enjoy an adult beverage while watching the Cyclones.
4: Iowa State AD Jamie Pollard released a letter saying they will offer beer, wine, and prepackaged ready-to-drink cocktails at Jack Trice Stadium and Hilton Coliseum. Pollard says it's an effort to increase revenue, and they're confident they can sell alcohol and still maintain a positive and safe environment for the fans. He says fans will be limited to buying 2 alcoholic beverages at one time, and they'll no longer be allowed to leave and re-enter Jack Trice Stadium at any point during the game. The University of Iowa started selling alcohol at Kinnick Stadium in 2021, and the University of Northern Iowa also sells alcohol at athletic events. Todd Kim, Radio Iowa.
1: And the National Weather Service out of Sioux Falls says their radar will be offline for about a week beginning Wednesday for the replacement of the radar dome panels and repainting. The outage cannot be postponed for severe weather, and the radar cannot be returned to service until that work is completed. The Des Moines Weather Service will be providing service to Northwest Iowa during that time. That's the latest from the KICD News Desk. All of our local information can be accessed online anytime at northwestiowanow.com or at bigcountry1077.com.
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1: Today, we'll look at a slight chance of a thunderstorm this afternoon. Upper 70s for the high. Winds out of the southwest 10 to 15, gusting to 25. And then we bump our precip chance up to a 50% chance of some showers, maybe a thunderstorm, and a low in the upper 50s. Sunny Wednesday. We might hit 80 degrees tomorrow and westerly winds 10 to 15. And then partly cloudy skies Wednesday night and a low in the mid 50s. So we were screaming rain for later on tonight. And yes, we still have the possibility, but not talking near as much as we once were. Thursday, mostly sunny, mid-70s for the high, a low in the mid-40s. Friday, partly sunny, upper 70s, a low around 60. And then we'll start a warm-up for the upcoming weekend into next week. We'll see cloudy skies in the morning, then partly sunny, mid-80s on Saturday. Looking at the 90s for Sunday and Monday. So enjoy the 70s today. Yesterday, 77 the high. Record high for this state was 102 in 1937. The record low, 43 in 1942. Right now here in Spencer, we've got a partly cloudy sky and a temperature reading of 55 degrees. Good morning.

0: Carrie Underwood, southbound, Big Country 107.7, Post Malone and Blake Shelton before that. Good morning. Happy Tuesday. Rhonda Weedy King with you on this 23rd day of June. Today, what are we celebrating? It is Let It Go Day today. Yes, a day to release those pent-up emotions, whatever's been bugging you. Let it go. Yeah, you're going to be singing that song all day. You're welcome. What else we got today? It is Pink Flamingo Day today. Saluting the tacky lawn ornament, of which I own, created by Don Featherstone in 1957. Fast fact, worldwide, more fake flamingos than the real ones. And then it's also, we should remember this one all the time, National Hydration Day today. Hydrate, hydrate, hydrate. Always good to be drinking water. I'm bad at it. I have to add a little flavoring to it to make myself drink it, but try to get better. Does remind me of a story. So these three guys are wandering the desert. After a very long walk, they finally stumble on an oasis, ready to finally have something to drink. And suddenly a genie appears. Welcome, says the genie. Your luck brought you to this secret oasis. Do you see this pond of water? Well, it's actually magic. And if you say out loud what you wish for as you jump in it, it's going to turn to whatever you desire. As destiny made you find this place, you may each have one dive. So the first guy, thirsty, craving a good drink, runs toward the pond. As he jumps in, he shouts, "Champagne!" He dives in to the finest sparkling wine, drinks as much as he can. Once he gets out, the pond turns back to water again. Second guy, wanting to return home rich, runs and yells, "Dollars!" And he dives into the pool of dollars. Just like Uncle Scrooge, right? He takes as much money as he can carry, gets out of the pond, it turns back to water. Third guy is amazed by this, what he has just seen. He starts running with a wide smirk on his face, but just as he reaches the shore, he trips forward over a rock. Oh, crap, he says.
1: We continue to keep an eye on the live cattle and feeder cattle futures here early week. Superior Livestock Video Auction last week showed over 66,000 head, feeders and calves selling, 28 states represented, so a good market test, and 187 different buyers over the two-day period. Feeder cattle were up $3 to $8, some over 900 pounds were even higher. Calves were strong, $10 to $20 higher, with higher futures during the middle of last week, and the rain certainly helping dry pastures. Next on the calendar for Superior, by the way, is their biggest sale of the summer, their Week in the Rockies. The week of July 6th, coming from Steamboat Springs, Colorado, they're expecting well over 100,000 head for that sale. Feeder cattle futures have rallied over $30 from their lows on the 4th of June. All-time high on August came the 1st of May, $379.45. Cash ended up at $258 to $260 at the end of the week. Also very positive. This is the bottom line report. More on the cattle trade. The placement figure down 10% in the cattle on feed report should keep futures moving toward new highs. That's our bottom line. I'm Mark Oppold, wishing you a profitable day.
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0: Justin Lynch, Mackenzie Porter, Big Country 107.7, thinking about you. Glad you joined us this morning on a Tuesday. Currently in Spencer, we're at 57 degrees. Forecast today, partly sunny. Got a slight chance of a shower or thunderstorm this afternoon. Upper 70s, the high. Southwesterly winds 10 to 15. Partly cloudy, a 50% chance of showers and thunderstorms tonight, and a low in the upper 50s. And then we'll have sunny and 80 for Wednesday. We'll talk more about the weather. Comfortable temperatures till you get to about Sunday, and then we're going to talk 90s. We'll tell you more about that at 6:45 this morning. Right now, 57 degrees. High school baseball softball action from last night. In softball, Storm Lake and Spencer faced each other, and it was a close one, but Storm Lake coming out on top 7-5 over the Tigers. Other softball scores from around the region: Cherokee beat Estherville, Lincoln Central 4-3, Boydnall Rock Valley over Okoboji 11-3, Akron Westfield beat Harris Lake Park 11-5. It was Trinity Christian over Hartley Melvin Sanborn 4-3, South O'Brien beat Sibley 8-0. It was Sioux Central over East Sac 6-3, Alta Aurelia beat West Bend 11-4, and Pocahontas Area over Manson Northwest Webster 10-0. Spencer Tiger boys baseball action against Storm Lake as well last night. This time around, coming out on top, Tigers over Storm Lake 4-2. Baseball scores saw Spirit Lake beat Western Christian 6-2. Cherokee over ELC 6-5. That took 9 innings, so a great game there. Boydnall Rock Valley over Okoboji 3-1. Harris Lake Park beat Akron Westfield 6-5. Trinity Christian over Hartley Melvin Sanborn 12-2. South O'Brien defeating Sibley Ocheden 14-5. Emmitsburg over GTRA 12-2. It was Sioux Central defeating East Sac 9-4. West Bend Mallard over Alta Aurelia 6-3. And Pocahontas Area beat Manson Northwest Webster 9-3. College baseball. Oklahoma capitalized on North Carolina's uncharacteristic pitching struggles on its way to a 13-2 victory in the winner-take-all Game 3 of the College World Series Finals, gave the Sooners their first national championship since 1994. Major League Baseball. Dodgers beat Minnesota 2-1. They face each other again tonight. First pitch is at 6:40. You can hear that on our sister station, News Radio 1240 KICD. And in women's basketball, Indiana gets to win. They beat Phoenix 86-77. We'll talk more sports with Stephen Cutler coming your way at about 7:20 this morning on Big Country 107.7.
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0: Kenny Chesney, brand new stuff. You got to carry on. It is 6:45 here on your Tuesday morning. We're going to carry on with the weather brought to you today by State Farm. Craig Niederheiser, your agent, and Country Trailers. So today we'll look for some clouds starting to move in, and we do have some shower chances returning primarily in the afternoon hours. A few thunderstorms can't be ruled out through the afternoon. We'll look for upper 70s for the high and a bit of a breeze. And then as this cold front is set to move through late tonight, that gives us a better opportunity of a couple of thunderstorms along the way. We're not looking at severe weather at this point in time, but something we'll keep an eye on. Showers should be clearing out Wednesday morning. We'll see overnight lows in the 50s, but then some showers are possible Wednesday morning before things start to clear off and again have a partly sunny sky on Wednesday afternoon. Wednesday might be a bit warmer. We hit that 80 degree mark on Wednesday. Clouds are in the forecast on Thursday. We'll be back down into the 70s throughout the day, but then highs start to warm up on Friday, and especially for the weekend. Temperatures are going to warm up significantly Saturday as we see upper 80s and get some strong southerly winds. And that's also going to bring up some moist air. Sunday, mostly sunny and hot. We'll look at upper 90s for the high on Sunday, and those dew points are forecast to be in the upper 60s, so it's going to feel hotter. The heat index value will be over 100 degrees possibly by the time we get to Sunday, and it's going to continue to be in the 90s or expected to trend into next work week. We'll be back with that forecast and current conditions after this.
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0: So partly sunny skies today, got a slight chance of showers and thunderstorms this afternoon and a high today in the upper 70s. Winds will be out of the southwest, 10 to 15, gusting to 25. And then partly cloudy with a chance of showers and thunderstorms tonight. We look at a 50% chance of precip. Lows will be in the upper 50s, southwesterly winds 10 to 15. Sunny and 80 Wednesday. Those westerly winds gusting up to 25 in the afternoon. Partly cloudy Wednesday night, lows in the mid-50s. Partly sunny, mid-70s on Thursday, a low in the mid-50s. Partly sunny, upper 70s on Friday, a low around 60. And then Saturday, we start the warm-up. Mostly cloudy in the morning, sunny in the afternoon, mid-80s the high. We'll look at a slight chance of a thunderstorm Saturday night, a low in the upper 60s, and then Sunday, partly sunny in the morning, clearing, breezy, and warmer, mid-90s for the high and the heat index value near that 100-degree mark in the afternoon hours. Yesterday made it to 77, record high for this date, 102 in 1937, the record low, 43 in 1942. Right now in Spencer, temperature reading this morning, we're at 59 degrees.
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8: Good morning, George Bauer at the KICD Ag Business Desk. J.D. Vance is in Switzerland. He had this to say about the possibility of unfreezing Iranian assets yesterday.
9: Jared Kushner actually came up with a very interesting solution with the Qataris, where basically, again, if there is any frozen Iranian assets that are unfrozen, then we have approval over that process. The Qataris have approval over that process. And then the money would actually go to buy American soy, American corn, and American wheat for the benefit of the Iranian people. And what Jared and the Qataris and the entire team here in Bergenstock accomplished is, to me, a classic Trump deal, where if Iranian assets are ever unfrozen, they're going to go to make American farmers richer and to feed the Iranian people.
8: Jared Kushner, of course, President Trump's son-in-law. USDA out with the weekly crop update. 97% of the nation's corn thought to be emerged, 99% here in Iowa. 5% nationwide is silking, none yet here in Iowa. But yesterday, DeKalb Asgro, technical agronomist Jim McDermott, says expect it soon.
10: Even though we've had cooler days, we're still running ahead on growing degree units from pretty much all of our main planting dates, be it early April or into the first week of May. So we're going to be tasseling here pretty soon. In fact, for most of the earlier planting dates, especially the earlier hybrids, we could start seeing tassels here in as soon as 14 days.
8: 70% of the nation's corn rated good to excellent, same as a week ago. 2% below a year ago. 26% is fair, same as last week. 2% ahead of a year ago. 6% poor to very poor, same as a week ago and the same as last year. Now, 77% of Iowa's corn rated good to excellent, down 7% from a week ago. 18% is fair, up 4%. 5% in the poor to very poor category, up 3% week over week. 93% of the nation's soybeans emerged, 98% in Iowa, 9% blooming, 3% in Iowa. 66% nationwide rated good to excellent, same as a week ago, same as a year ago. 28% fair, same as last week, up 1% from last year. And 6% of the nation's soybeans rated poor to very poor, same as a week ago, down 1% from last year. 70% of Iowa's soybeans this week are rated good to excellent. That's a 6% drop. 20% fair, up 2%. 6% are in the poor to very poor category, up 4% from just 7 days ago. We brought you the national cattle on feed stats yesterday. Let's dig a little deeper here. Nebraska, once again, the top cattle state with 2,630,000 head on hand. Texas, a close second at 2,620,000. Kansas, third at 2,610,000. Here in Iowa, USDA counted 680,000 head of cattle and calves on feedlots, same as a month ago, same as a year ago, but 77,000 animals were added to the Iowa feedlots during the month of May. That's up 4% year over year. And Russ Eukin from the Iowa Beef Improvement Center at ISU says there's a special field day this week here in the corridor.
11: But it's on demonstrating virtual fencing. It's over at the Getting Farms in Sanborn. There's information on the Iowa Beef Center about that, but it's Thursday, June 25th. At that farm, they've got some no fence, which is one of the virtual fencing companies that they're using in that operation. Additionally, South Dakota State has a trailer that has lots of virtual fencing type technology, as well as the ear tag tracking and that kind of thing that they'll be able to demonstrate at that field day as well. It's a 10 to 2 type thing with a meal, so they're going to ask you to pre-register for that.
8: That's the latest from the KICD Ag Business Desk. Markets throughout the day and more farm news coming up during the noon hour.
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0: coming up at 7 o'clock right here on Big Country 107.7. Things that went on today in country music history. 2009, the American country music duo Montgomery Gentry inducted into the Grand Ole Opry. They released 6 studio albums, produced more than 12 chart singles on the Billboard Hot Country charts. Of course, Troy Gentry died in a helicopter crash in New Jersey back in 2017, where the duo was scheduled to perform that evening. Despite his death, Eddie Montgomery continues to tour under the Montgomery Gentry name as continuing on his solo career. Here's a tune they took to the top of the charts. It's all singing about my town. Here's Montgomery Gentry on Big Country 107.7.
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1: From ABC News, I'm Sherry Preston. The new acting director of national intelligence is getting to work. Sources tell ABC's Mary Bruce that Bill Pulte has begun a wave of layoffs at the Office of National Intelligence.
2: Now, it is not clear how many jobs are going to be affected, but sources say the National Counterterrorism Center is likely to be hit hard. Pulte, who just took over the role last week, today's actually his second full day on the job, is a Trump loyalist with zero intelligence experience. But the president has made clear he wants him to slash jobs at the agency, and Trump says he thinks Pulte is actually better able to make these cuts because he's in the role temporarily.
1: Many Democrats say those kinds of decisions should be made by a permanent director. Vice President J.D. Vance back from talks with Iranian leaders in Switzerland.
3: The administration is touting progress in peace talks with Iran, saying Iran has agreed to allow international nuclear inspectors into the country. But that promise of nuclear inspectors is the same promise made under President Obama's deal, which Trump tore up. In Iranian state media reports, Iran has made no new commitments regarding its nuclear program.
1: ABC's Karen Waugh, Iran's president arriving in Pakistan for more discussions as the Pentagon prepares to ask Congress for $80 billion to cover the cost of the war. A blanket of hot, sticky weather is sitting on top of Western Europe right now and is expected to stay there for several days. In France, at least 18 people have died. ABC's James Longman with more.
4: Most of Europe doesn't really do air conditioning. We know at least 40 people have died since Thursday alone, among them, sadly, two young children who were left in the back of a hot car. But the majority have died drowning, swimming in unsupervised water. There are health alerts in dozens of cities from Germany to Italy. Here in the United Kingdom, we are going to break weather records as well.
1: In the UK, they're about to get their seventh prime minister in 10 years as Britain struggles with a sluggish economy and a dysfunctional government. You're listening to ABC News.
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9: Good morning, George Bauer at the KICD News Desk. Here's what's happening in Northwest Iowa now. An early Sunday incident leading to multiple charges for a Storm Lake man.
10: According to the Storm Lake Police Department, officers were called to the 600 block of Lincoln Road around 4:15 a.m. on June 21st. They responded to a report of suspicious activity. Police say a victim reported being approached by a man who allegedly offered to sell narcotics. When the offer was refused, the man reportedly threatened to shoot the victim if law enforcement was contacted. The suspect was later identified as 26-year-old Julio Hernandez Villegas, who was located by officers a short time later. Authorities say Hernandez Villegas physically resisted arrest, with at least one officer sustaining minor injuries before he was taken into custody. During a search, police report narcotics were found in Hernandez Villegas' pockets. Hernandez Villegas was transported to the Buena Vista County Jail and held on a $13,300 bond. He is charged with possession of a controlled substance with intent to deliver, a Class C felony, first-degree harassment, an aggravated misdemeanor, interference with official acts causing bodily injury, a serious misdemeanor, and public intoxication, a simple misdemeanor.
9: The Iowa Department of Natural Resources has removed Emerson Bay from the warning list for swimmers. They, however, still report elevated levels of bacteria at Crandall's Beach on the northwest corner of Big Spirit Lake. Spencer Retail Kickstarter Committee has made its 14th loan. It has allowed Jennifer Lang, who has experience in the printing industry, to purchase Speed Printers, which is located at 101 West 6th Street.
11: We just opened up the front door right away, ran our hours 8 to 4, and then we do have a late night on Wednesdays. We're there till 7. We are in the process and have been since we opened working on the UPS. It's just an application process. And then we started, actually just got it set up. We have a printer so we can do custom t-shirts.

0: housing market was active and balanced. Homes were on the market for about 10 days compared to 12 days in April. The median sales price for a home in May was $260,000. That's 5% higher than April. The number of pending home sales was up 4% in May compared to the same month a year ago. The Realtors report tracks the sale of Iowa condos and townhomes too and shows both a reduction in the median time on the market and an increase in the number of closed sales in May. Radio Iowa, I'm OK Henderson.
1: A piece of history will find a new home at Emerald Hills Golf Course this summer. Drew Hagee with the Spirit of Okoboji says Butch and Debbie Parks had saved the 1908 bridge that used to span Okoboji and Arnold's Park from the scrap heap. They had intended to renovate it for Parks Marina, but they wound up donating it to the golf course project.
2: So this was the old historic swivel bridge, and that bridge, you know, turned for steamships to go underneath. This was a really fun project to work on. Bridge went out to Little Sioux. Flooding happened. Butch got it a few years ago, and Butch Parks donated it to the Spirit of Okoboji. And then, we got the thing rebuilt. This is a pre-welding, so it's rivets. So the bridge got rebuilt. Nate Worthams with Dick's Welding he's an expert welder in the area, and his team was able to rebuild that.
1: Hagee tells KICD News Emerald Hills is being redesigned to accommodate more homes, upgraded fairways, and more water hazards that will also act to clean the water that's headed for Lake Minnewashta. The bridge itself will straddle one of those new water hazards.
2: New hole number 3, par 3. My favorite new hole, 7,000 square foot green. You also have a 240-foot rock wall that's right along the wetland. So this wetland got expanded some. You know, we're storing water out here, slowing down water, and then releasing at a controlled rate.
1: All 18 holes of Emerald Hills do remain open during the expansion project. Back to the state network, where sports director Todd Kim reports for the first time, you will be able to legally enjoy an adult beverage while watching the Cyclones.
3: Iowa State AD Jamie Pollard released a letter saying they will offer beer, wine, and prepackaged ready-to-drink cocktails at Jack Trice Stadium and Hilton Coliseum. Pollard says it's an effort to increase revenue, and they're confident they can sell alcohol and still maintain a positive and safe environment for the fans. He says fans will be limited to buying 2 alcoholic beverages at one time, and they'll no longer be allowed to leave and re-enter Jack Trice Stadium at any point during the game. The University of Iowa started selling alcohol at Kinnick Stadium in 2021, and the University of Northern Iowa also sells alcohol at athletic events. Todd Kim, Radio Iowa.
1: And the National Weather Service out of Sioux Falls says their radar will be offline for about a week beginning Wednesday for the replacement of the radar dome panels and repainting. The outage cannot be postponed for severe weather, and the radar cannot be returned to service until that work is completed. The Des Moines Weather Service will be providing service to Northwest Iowa during that time. That's the latest from the KICD News Desk. All of our local information can be accessed online anytime at northwestiowanow.com or at bigcountry1077.com.
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10: 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The service will be this afternoon at 1

0: at Evangelical Covenant Church in Albert City. Burial at Fairfield Township Cemetery in Albert City. The Eldridge Family Funeral Home, Paulina, in charge of arrangements for 72-year-old Thomas Aronson of Albert City. Funeral services for 96-year-old John Higgins of Spencer and formerly of Galva. The funeral mass is today at 2 at Our Lady of Good Counsel Catholic Church in Holstein. Burial at the Calvary Cemetery in Holstein and military rites will be conducted by the American Legion Post of Galva. The Nicholas D. Jensen Funeral Home in Holstein in charge of arrangements for 96-year-old John Higgins of Spencer and formerly of Galva. Services for 56-year-old James Anderson of Terrell. They'll be held Wednesday at 10:30 at the United Methodist Church in Terrell. Visitation is today, 5 until 7 p.m. at Turner Jenis Funeral Home in Milford. Burial at Fairview Cemetery in Terrell. Turner Jenis Funeral Home handling arrangements for 56-year-old James Anderson of Terrell. Funeral services for 84-year-old Darwin Rosner of Spirit Lake will be Friday at 11:30 at St. Mary's Catholic Church in Spirit Lake. Visitation is Thursday, 5 till 7 p.m. at Turner Jenis Funeral Home in Spirit Lake. In lieu of flowers, memorials in memory of Darwin can be given to the Arbor Foundation or Ducks Unlimited. Turner Jenis Funeral Home in charge of arrangements for 84-year-old Darwin Rosner of Spirit Lake. And military rites for 81-year-old Faye Mann Jr. of Spirit Lake. They'll be held on Friday at the American Legion in Spirit Lake at 2:30 Friday afternoon. Honors performed by the American Legion and VFW posts of Spirit Lake. A come-and-go visitation will follow at the American Legion until 6 p.m. The Robinson Funeral Home Spirit Lake handling arrangements for 81-year-old Faye Mann Jr. of Spirit Lake. 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
0: 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Well, we'll take a peek at our forecast here for today. On a Tuesday, we do have a slight chance of some showers in our forecast. Few clouds hanging around here this morning, and

0: primarily we could see some showers later on this afternoon. Can't rule out a thunderstorm. Kind of slight for this afternoon. Better opportunity later on this evening. Upper 70s and a slight breeze for the daytime high. Tonight, it was a 70% chance of rain yesterday. Now they've backed it down to a 50% chance of a shower or a possible thunderstorm as this cold front moves through late this evening. We are not expecting severe weather, but could have some strong winds if some thunderstorms do develop later on tonight. Thunder showers are possible in the morning on Wednesday, and then the sky should be clearing off in the afternoon, and we'll warm up to around that 80 degree mark. Clouds return into our forecast on Thursday, and then we start the warm up. Friday, we see some warmer temperatures, and then Saturday, we're going to be in the upper 80s, but some strong southerly winds are going to bring some moist air from the south for the upcoming weekend. And then Sunday, we'll see highs in the upper 90s. Those dew points are forecast to be in the upper 60s, so it's going to feel a little sticky out there for on Sunday afternoon. And then those 90s are expected to trend into next work week. We'll be back with that forecast and current conditions next.
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0: Of a shower, a thunderstorm this afternoon. High today, upper 70s. Southwesterly winds 10 to 15, gusting to 25. Partly cloudy with a 50% chance of showers and thunderstorms tonight, a low in the upper 50s. Sunny and 80 on Wednesday. We'll see northwesterly winds 15, gusting to 25. Partly cloudy Wednesday night, low mid 50s. Mostly sunny, mid 70s on Thursday, a low in the mid 50s. Partly sunny, upper 70s on Friday. We'll see some clouds Friday night, a low around 60, and then clouds in the morning Saturday, partly sunny in the afternoon, mid-80s for the high. We'll have a slight chance of a thunderstorm Saturday evening and a low in the upper 60s. And then Sunday, partly sunny in the morning, then clearing, breezy and warmer. Highs are going to be mid-90s and those heat index values near 100. Yesterday, 77 the high. Record high for this date, 102 in 1937. Record low, 43 in 1942. Let's see, temperatures across the region this morning. Estherville is 62 at the airport there. Spirit Lake, 64 degrees. Here in Spencer, we've got a partly sunny sky and 62.
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7: 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We get a three count.

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2: Taking a look at your Monday scoreboard. Starting out with high school softball scores. In Lakes Conference play, it was Cherokee edging out Estherville-Lincoln Central 4-3 and Storm Lake beating Spencer 7-5. For the Siouxland Conference, Sheldon dropped to Central Lyon 5-4. Okoboji lost to Boyden Hole Rock Valley 11-3. The top of Iowa West Conference saw North Union rout West Hancock 10-1. In the Twin Lakes Conference, out to Aurelia blanked West Bend Mallard 11-0. GTRA beat Emmitsburg 10-1. It was Sioux Central over East Sac County 6-3. Pocahontas Area rolled past Manson Northwest Webster 10-0. And Newell Fonda got past Southeast Valley 8-6. For the War Eagle Conference, Harris Lake Park lost to Akron Westfield 11-5. Hartley Melvin Sanborn was edged out by Trinity Christian of Hull 4-3. It was South O'Brien shutting out Sibley Ocheden 8-0. Turning the page over to high school baseball scores for Monday, the Lakes Conference had Spencer beat Storm Lake 4-2. Cherokee edged out Estherville-Lincoln Central 6-5. Spirit Lake had a non-conference matchup with Western Christian of Hull, and they picked up a 6-2 win. In the Siouxland Conference, Okoboji lost to Boyden Hole Rock Valley 3-1. For the top of Iowa West Conference, West Hancock beat North Union 5-3. The Twin Lakes Conference had Emmitsburg roll past GTRA 12-2. Pocahontas Area beat Manson Northwest Webster 9-3. West Bend Mallard top Alta Aurelia 6-3. Sioux Central beat East Sac County 9-4, and Newell Fonda won a close one to Southeast Valley 3-2. For the War Eagle Conference, Harris Lake Park beat Akron Westfield 6-5. Hartley Melvin Sanborn lost to Trinity Christian of Hull 12-2. South O'Brien got past Sibley Ocheden 14-5. MMCRU beat George Little Rock 8-2. Major League Baseball last night, the Minnesota Twins opened up a three-game early week set with the Los Angeles Dodgers, losing by a score of 2-1. Eric Lauer got the win for the Dodgers, throwing six innings, allowing zero hits, zero runs, striking out two, and walking three. The loss goes to Zebby Matthews for Minnesota. Six innings pitched, six hits, two runs, five strikeouts, and two walks. Picking up his 10th save of the season was Tanner Scott. Stars were on display in the runs scored in this one. All three between the two teams were home runs from Shohei Ohtani, Byron Buxton, and Freddie Freeman. The series continues today at 6:40 as the Minnesota Twins roll out Kendry Rojas while Justin Wroblewski throws for the Los Angeles Dodgers. You can hear that game on News Radio 102.5 and AM 1240 KICD. That's a look at sports on KICD for Northwest Iowa Now. I'm Stephen Cutler.
3: Thanks a lot, Stephen. Baseball and softball are ramping up big time. They're busy almost every night this week, aren't they?
4: Yeah, a lot of it, and it's a big week. As we had the activities director of Spencer, Taylor Chapman, in yesterday, and we talked about that and how important of a week it is. Brackets will be coming out too.
3: Okay.
4: But both teams playing for Lakes Conference Championships, the final Lakes Conference Championship, not just for baseball, but period. Here, as soon as we get into the fall sports season, it's going to be absorbed by the Siouxland. So, baseball, of course, winning last night clinches a share of the title. With Storm Lake, and softball loses last night, so they'll be trying on Thursday to clinch a share of the title. If not, then it's out, Storm Lake outright in that scenario. And if Spencer wins in baseball on Thursday, they take the title outright, and if they lose, it's a share with Storm Lake. So looking forward to all that. And then, yeah, I got some non-conference softball this evening. Mason City's coming to town. That's a good team.
3: Okay.
4: And it should be a good one here this evening.
3: Sounds good. High school football stadiums is what the Des Moines Register had a story about. And whether you're a freshman or a veteran senior, memories are made under those Friday night lights, mm-hmm. right? So with that in mind, they want you to vote for your top active stadiums across Iowa. And they listed 10 of them that stood out for them, or you can write in yours. But oftentimes, Des Moines doesn't know that Northwest Iowa exists, yeah. but they did put Dwayne Twaite Field out of Emmitsburg on their list of standouts, on their top 10 standouts as well. The rest, you know, throughout the rest of the state and a lot of times in the Des Moines metro area. But you go to a lot of them covering the Spencer Tigers. What other besides Emmitsburg stands out for you?
4: I've been to a few of these, and there's definitely a few on this list that I really want to see.
3: And Thomas Field in Parkersburg, that's got to be something.
4: I haven't been there before, but yeah, that's definitely on the list of ones I want to go to. I've been to Merrill Field in Harlan. That's a really great atmosphere and just a ton of history around there. Southeast Polk Stadium, I mean, I got to see that. Eventually.
3: Okay.
4: Everything I've heard, it is like a college football atmosphere down at that place.
3: That's in Pleasant Hill, folks.
4: Trojan Bowl, I've been there. I think they like the name better than the stadium, honestly.
3: That's in Atlantic.
4: Yeah. Valley Stadium, I still haven't been to Valley Stadium. And 27th Street Stadium in Cedar Falls... I would assume that's the new one that they built, and okay. I haven't seen it complete. I saw it under construction, but those are certainly ones that stand out to me. Mediacom Stadium there in Des Moines is beautiful since they built that, and Bracewell Stadium in Burlington would be so cool to see as well. I'm trying to think about like what stadiums in the state they left off right now. Maybe I've been to that are really, really awesome.
3: Right.
4: Dodger Stadium in Fort Dodge is really,
3: it's a good one.
4: Really awesome. Yeah.
3: All right. So folks can vote for their favorite. They can write it in as well, but that's a Des Moines Register poll. But I was at least glad that they did include one Northwest Iowa stadium.
4: You gotta have
3: Dwayne
4: Twade on there.
3: You gotta do it.
4: It's incredible. Not just the history,
3: right.
4: But it's a really cool looking stadium.
3: It is. It is very cool. We got more sports in our noon hour. Stay tuned. 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
5: When you finally find your thing, you want the whole world to know about that thing. So you use a thing called Canva to make it an even bigger and better thing. Whether you want to create flyers for that thing, make presentations for that thing, or design merch for that thing, you can do anything. So people can see your thing, feel your thing, love your thing. The next thing you know, it's a thing. Canva, the thing that makes anything a thing.

Jansen and me and a beer, Big Country 107.7. How many of you love the Pixar motion pictures? I love 90% of them. Toy Story has been one of my favorite series. Taylor Swift, the same. She said she was 5 years old when she first saw the very first Toy Story film. She says, I actually have my VHS tape from 1995. So she was excited to be able to pen a brand new song for the current Toy Story 5 from Taylor Swift. It's called I Knew It, I Knew You. Big Country.

0: Taylor Swift, I knew it. I knew you, Big Country 107.7. That's from Toy Story 5. Other country music news this morning. Jelly Roll is adding another impressive credit to his growing resume. He's been tapped as one of the several celebrity guest hosts that will be taking over Jimmy Kimmel Live. Jimmy's taken a two-month summer hiatus. Jelly previously guest hosted a couple of episodes on the ABC program back in 2025. And Alan Jackson, fans who want to be a part of his final concert at Nissan Stadium in Nashville on June 27th. But of course, you can't buy tickets. You now have a new option just down the road. The city is going to close down part of Lower Broadway that day for Keeping It Country on Broadway. There's going to be a big screen stage set up to broadcast the show. The entry will be free and open to the public. Yeah, that would be cool. So if you're making it to Nashville, 27th is when Alan Jackson's farewell tour is going to happen. 21 minutes away from the top of the hour, we're looking at partly cloudy skies today, upper 70s for the high. We look at a slight chance of an afternoon thunderstorm, partly cloudy and a 50% chance of showers and thunderstorms later on tonight. Highs today, upper 70s. We'll see lows in the upper 50s and then sunny and 80 on Wednesday. Enjoy.
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Minnesota State Fair has got Brad Paisley joining them on September 3rd up in St. Paul. Here's Brad with some old Alabama boys on Big Country 107.7.

0: some old Alabama big country, 107.7, 9 away from 8 on your Tuesday morning. Coming up on Saturday, we're going to have some fun down at Arnold Motor Supply. Arnold Motor Supply been around for 100 years, and they're kicking off their 100th anniversary this Saturday with a big party. They'll do an exclusive open house at the distribution center. And so you can tour that from 10:30 until noon on Saturday morning. See how the operation runs. You get to look at behind-the-scenes stuff. They're going to have a classic car show then from 12:30 to 2:30, and that'll feature some employee-owned vehicles. And the first-time reveal, they've got a restored 1947 Dodge delivery truck that they used and a 1927 Roadster. So those will be fun to take a look at. And, of course, a barbecue food truck's going to be on site to help celebrate as well. Truly, we'll be down there from 11 till 1 on Saturday learning more about their anniversary celebration. 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
1: ABC News, I'm Sherry Preston. Cuts coming to America's intelligence community. Sources tell ABC that Bill Pulte, the new acting director of national intelligence, has started lots of layoffs. ABC's Karen Waugh is in Washington.
2: Pulte has promised to cut hundreds of jobs. His appointment by President Trump has faced bipartisan backlash because Pulte has no experience in intelligence. The Office of the Director of National Intelligence has not returned a request for comment, and it was not immediately clear how many jobs had been affected. But sources say the National Counterterrorism Center was expected to be hit hard by the cuts.
1: In a post this morning, President Trump says Iran has agreed to what he calls, quote, the highest level nuclear inspections. Long into the future, Iran's foreign minister says no visits from international inspectors have been scheduled thus far. Dangerously hot weather settling in over much of Europe, with temperatures expected in the mid-90s or higher for several days. This is ABC News.
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7: Good morning, George Bauer at the KICD News Desk. Here's what's happening in Northwest Iowa now. An early Sunday incident leading to multiple charges for a Storm Lake man.
8: According to the Storm Lake Police Department, officers were called to the 600 block of Lincoln Road around 4:15 a.m. on June 21st. They responded to a report of suspicious activity. Police say a victim reported being approached by a man who allegedly offered to sell narcotics. When the offer was refused, the man reportedly threatened to shoot the victim if law enforcement was contacted. The suspect was later identified as 26-year-old Julio Hernandez Villegas, who was located by officers a short time later. Authorities say Hernandez Villegas physically resisted arrest, with at least one officer sustaining minor injuries before he was taken into custody. During a search, police report narcotics were found in Hernandez Villegas' pockets. Hernandez Villegas was transported to the Buena Vista County Jail and held on a $13,300 bond. He is charged with possession of a controlled substance with intent to deliver, a Class C felony, first-degree harassment, an aggravated misdemeanor, interference with official acts causing bodily injury, a serious misdemeanor, and public intoxication, a simple misdemeanor.
7: The Iowa Department of Natural Resources has removed Emerson Bay from the warning list for swimmers. They, however, still report elevated levels of bacteria at Crandall's Beach on the northwest corner of Big Spirit Lake. Spencer Retail Kickstarter Committee has made its 14th loan. It has allowed Jennifer Lang, who has experience in the printing industry, to purchase Speed Printers, which is located at 101 West 6th Street.
9: We just opened up the front door right away, ran our hours 8 to 4, and then we do have a late night on Wednesdays. We're there till 7. We are in the process and have been since we opened working on the UPS. It's just an application process, and then we started, actually just got it set up. We have a printer so we can do custom T-shirts, mugs, hats, bags, pretty much anything you can think of we can print on it.
7: Spencer Retail Kickstart Committee is comprised of State Bank, Farmers Bank, Northwest Bank, Community State Bank, the City of Spencer, Spencer Chamber of Commerce, Spencer Main Street, and Spencer Municipal Utilities. The Iowa Realtors Association out with its statewide data for May.
10: Iowa Realtors President Eric Malloy says Iowa's housing market was active and balanced. Homes were on the market for about 10 days compared to 12 days in April. The median sales price for a home in May was $260,000. That's 5% higher than April. The number of pending home sales was up 4% in May compared to the same month a year ago. The Realtors report tracks the sale of Iowa condos and townhomes too and shows both a reduction in the median time on the market and an increase in the number of closed sales in May. Radio Iowa, I'm OK Henderson.
7: A piece of history will find a new home at Emerald Hills Golf Course this summer. Drew Hagee with the Spirit of Okoboji says Butch and Debbie Parks had saved the 1908 bridge that used to span Okoboji and Arnold's Park from the scrap heap. They had intended to renovate it for Parks Marina, but they wound up donating it to the golf course project.
11: So this was the old historic swivel bridge, and that bridge, you know, turned for steamships to go underneath. This was a really fun project to work on. Bridge went out to Little Sioux. Flooding happened. Butch got it a few years ago, and Butch Parks donated it to the Spirit of Okoboji. And then, you know, we got the thing rebuilt. This is a pre

0: back to the state network where sports director Todd Kim reports for the first time you will be able to legally enjoy an adult beverage while watching the Cyclones.
1: Iowa State AD Jamie Pollard released a letter saying they will offer beer, wine, and prepackaged ready-to-drink cocktails at Jack Trice Stadium and Hilton Coliseum. Pollard says it's an effort to increase revenue, and they're confident they can sell alcohol and still maintain a positive and safe environment for the fans. He says fans will be limited to buying two alcoholic beverages at one time, and they'll no longer be allowed to leave and re-enter Jack Trice Stadium at any point during the game. The University of Iowa started selling alcohol at Kinnick Stadium in 2021, and the University of Northern Iowa also sells alcohol at athletic events. Todd Kim, Radio Iowa.
0: And the National Weather Service out of Sioux Falls says their radar will be offline for about a week beginning Wednesday for the replacement of the radar dome panels and repainting. The outage cannot be postponed for severe weather, and the radar cannot be returned to service until that work is completed. The Des Moines Weather Service will be providing service to Northwest Iowa during that time. That's the latest from the KICD News Desk. All of our local information can be accessed online anytime at northwestiowanow.com or at bigcountry1077.com.
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5: 67 degrees right now. We'll have a slight chance of a shower or thunderstorm this afternoon. High today, upper 70s. Southwesterly winds 10 to 15, gusting to 25. Tonight, partly cloudy. We'll look at a 50% chance of showers and thunderstorms tonight in a low around 50 degrees. Sunny, 80 for the high on Wednesday, and westerly winds becoming northwesterly at around 15, gusting to 25 tomorrow. Wednesday night, partly cloudy, lows in the mid-50s. Sunny mid-70s Thursday, low in the mid-50s. Friday, partly sunny, upper 70s the high, a low around 60. And then we start warming up with cloudy skies in the morning on Saturday. Mid-80s for the high on Saturday, but we'll look into the 90s, mid-90s on Sunday. Yesterday made it to 77 degrees. Right now, we've got some clouds hanging tough, and we're at 67. 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Stay tuned. We've got the morning market preview. Carl Setzer's next.
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8: This is Carl Setzer from Conscious Ag Consulting with your Tuesday morning market preview. Looking at the market here this morning, we got a bit of a bounce back in the overnight session. Corn 2 to 3 cents higher, as is wheat. Soybeans up 6 to 7 cents here. So starting to see a little bit of a bounce here in the market. Crop ratings coming in unchanged on the week for the nation. Corn 68% good to excellent, soybeans 66%. Closer to home in Iowa, the corn crop 77% good to excellent, soybeans 74% good to excellent. Southern Minnesota, you guys, your state crop 79% good to excellent on the corn, 76% on soybeans, a little bit better than the Iowa crop up there. Looking at it, just not a lot of weather stress, almost near perfect weather conditions for, the states of Iowa, Minnesota, and around much of the Corn Belt, at least on the western Corn Belt side of the Great Lakes.

0: we're seeing some pretty favorable growing conditions. Around the United States, though, we are seeing more and more pockets of stress developing, mainly the eastern Corn Belt. We look at the Ohio crops. Corn, 57% good to excellent. Soybeans, 55% good to excellent. Excess moisture really taking its toll on the eastern Corn Belt crops, and that's what the market's starting to pay a little bit more attention to, is that, yes, we have a very good crop. It might not be as good as last year, though. And we got to remember, we're already talking, at least on corn, a pretty sizable decline in acres from last year to this year. We've got that going on, and fewer acres, and now we're starting to see yield question. USDA using a pretty lofty 183 bushel per acre yield estimate in their production outlooks. When we add all that together, it does appear as though the corn crop may be getting smaller already. Soybeans, it's impossible to guess your yield there, but the U.S. rating on that crop also below last year, starting to raise some questions. So early in the marketing year, and I stand by my statements that it's nearly impossible to predict yield with crop condition, but you can sometimes get an idea of what the overall crop looks like. And it does look like maybe the recent weather hasn't been as favorable as we thought. Today's trade, a little bit stronger as we see some weather premium added back into the market. Also, a little bit of strength from simply becoming undervalued in the global market. That's given corn and soybeans some support as well. Switching over to livestock, not a lot of fresh news there yesterday. Cattle futures reacting to the on-feed numbers. But really, we expected to see a tightening of the U.S. cattle herd. Feeder auctions firmer to start out the week, and that gave the futures some much-needed support there as well. But again, every time we rally, we get closer to being overextended to the upside, and that is limiting our gains a little bit. Hogs were under pressure yesterday from news out of China that they have been culling their domestic hog herd. Looks like we're going to see some more hog producers still not very profitable in China, and they want to bring back a little bit more margin to them guys. Looks like we're going to see China culling take place here. No numbers yet, but the bottom line is it's just less pork demand for the United States, and that's what's weighing on hog futures, even though they're already oversold. Today's trade looks like I'm going to call it two-sided and choppy. Cattle likely going to see a little bit of profit taking. Hogs should see some buying during the session. This has been Carl Setzer from Consus Ag Consulting.
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Megan Maroney and Beautiful Things. 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We'll take a look at who's celebrating a birthday. Birthdays and anniversaries coming your way at 8:30 today. Right now, Eric Church, Rhiannon Giddens, Killing a Word.

0: Toby Keith's American Ride, Big Country 107.7 830. On your Tuesday morning, it is time for birthdays and anniversaries. Who celebrates on the 23rd day of June? Celebrities on the list. Brandi Jackson, former American Idol judge, turns the big 7-0 today. Frances McDormand, she's a good actress. She turns 69 today. Local celeb, Susan Leppert. Happy birthday to you, Susan. Barb Meester celebrates a birthday today. Vernon Winterhoff of Aurelia. Happy birthday to Vernon. Clayton Crewman of Lake Park. Happy birthday to you. Mark and Terry Herrig of Albert City, celebrating 42 years together. Happy anniversary to you. Casey Huff of Wallingford turns 20 today. Happy birthday, Casey. And Jace Chinland of Webb. Jace, 11 years old today. Hope you have a good one, Jace. Enjoy. If it's your day, we'll put the names of our birthdays and anniversaries in a drawing on Friday for a free cake from our friends at Hy-Vee in Spencer. 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

0: Bailey Zimmerman and Chevy Silverado, Big Country 107.7. Bailey Zimmerman making the news, not for what he wants, however. Bailey Zimmerman facing a felony charge for criminal damage to property and misdemeanor charge for falsely obtaining services in New Mexico following an incident at the Sandia Resort and Casino in Albuquerque back at the end of May. According to the court filings, prosecutors filed an arrest warrant against Zimmerman on June 18th. The charges stem from allegations that Zimmerman damaged his hotel room, including a television, phone, coffee table, two chairs, along with wall and carpet damage, causing an estimated $16,000 in losses. The hotel also alleged Zimmerman charged more than $400 in alcohol to his room without settling the tab. Zimmerman's been scheduled to perform at the resort's amphitheater that evening, but canceled the show. Court documents allege he was observed behaving erratically during a sound check and was subsequently asked to leave the property. When hotel staff and police were unable to reach Zimmerman or his representatives, the arrest warrant was issued. At the time of the cancellation, he posted on Instagram he hadn't been feeling well, was rescheduling the May 27th show and a May 30th date as well. Zimmerman's next scheduled date is coming up this Thursday night, June 25th, at the Country Drive Music Festival in Ashland, Nebraska. Chevy Silverado, currently the number 10 hit on the country charts. 19 away from the top of the hour. We got more country music from Old Dominion and Luke Combs. Stay tuned.
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0: 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Let's see how the markets are trading this morning. Here's George Bauer.
1: Good Tuesday morning. The farm markets have opened. Here's what's happening. We got a flash sale of corn to Mexico this morning, 100,000 metric tons, 30,000 this year, the rest of it after the new export year begins on September 1st. July corn closed down 6 cents yesterday, up a penny overnight, down a half a penny this morning at the open at $4.11 per bushel. September corn is down a half a penny at 419 and a quarter. New crop December corn also down a half a cent at 439. Cash price for corn in Iowa yesterday followed futures down 6 pennies. Average price at the elevators, 382. July soybeans yesterday down 7 cents, up 4 overnight. 2.5 better this morning at 11.18 and a quarter. September beans up 2.75 cents at 11.28 and three quarters. November up 2.75 cents at 11.44 and a quarter. Cash price for beans yesterday down 7 cents, averaging 10.72 in Iowa. Soybean meal down $1.50 yesterday, up 2.80 this morning, $3 at $302.90 currently. Soybean oil up 146 points, down 45 points overnight, down 59 points this morning, starting the session at $70.56. Chicago wheat lost 8.25 yesterday, penny and 3/4 overnight, and 2.5 lower this morning. Live cattle futures yesterday closed higher in a range of 72 cents to $1.27. This morning, August live cattle are down 65 cents at 246.70. October down 32 cents at 240.67. December down 22 cents at 240 bucks. February down 22 cents at 240.35. No cash deals yet this week. 106,000 processed yesterday. That was 7,000 more than a week ago. 4,000 fewer than a year ago. Choice boxes yesterday afternoon were up $1.69 at $3.96.06. Select boxes were up $3.51 at $3.75.59. Feeder cattle yesterday up in a range of 382 to 435. This morning, August feeder cattle down 82 cents at 369.60. September down 65 cents at 368.17. October down 60 cents at 365.42. November down 60 cents at 362.30. Hog futures for August were unchanged yesterday. Otherwise, they were down in a range of 37 cents to 72 cents. The July front month this morning is down 25 cents at the open at 94.40. August hogs up 32 cents at 97.05. October up 12 cents at 80.97. December up 2 cents at 73.70. Iowa Southern Minnesota cash hogs 97.73, the 5-day negotiated average. 89.81, this morning's formula average, or yesterday afternoon's formula average. 468,000 processed yesterday, 10,000 fewer than last week, 13,000 more than the same day 1 year ago. Cutouts yesterday afternoon were down 69 cents at 96.08. Hog weights last week averaged 287.2 pounds in Iowa and southern Minnesota. That was down from 289.4 the prior week, but up from 286.5 the same week 1 year ago. Wall Street yesterday closed up 157 points. This morning, the Dow Jones Industrial Average is down 330 points at 51,789. 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

0: Heartache on the Dance Floor, John Party, Big Country, 107.7, 10 past 9. This is the time of year all of a sudden starts to get busy. We're going to have community celebrations, and then we're going to have county fairs before we know it. When summer starts, it just goes way too fast. This weekend, it is the Paulina Gemboree. Pauline is the gem of the prairie, so they call it the Gemboree. Kicks off Friday evening. They've got a golf tournament, a bags and bubbles activity going on with the beer garden as well, and a foam party. They want you to wear neon as well. I'm interested in the foam party. Saturday's got all kinds of kiddo events with inflatables in the park and face painting and everything. Their parade is at 1 o'clock. On Main Street in Paulina on Saturday. So if you're a parade person, 1 o'clock Saturday in Paulina. Fireworks over Paulina Lake. That'll be at dusk. So if you're looking for fireworks, that's where you want to be. And then they also have some community activities with the community breakfast on Sunday morning, benefiting the Paulina Ambulance Community Church in the park as well. So Gemboree, the 17th annual Paulina Gemboree going on this weekend.
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0: Alan Jackson, some classic Remember When. Big Country 107.7. Well, last Tuesday, Patrick Hazlett had the opportunity to share an interview with David Gravel. And sprint car racer, outlaw racer, David Gravel capped off an incredible weekend at Houston Speedway this past weekend. He took home the checkered flag and a $300,000 payday. So congratulations to the Big Game Motorsports team. I guess that was the biggest payday in World of Outlaws history, $300,000. Who's Patrick talking to this week on the Dirt Track Racing Show? 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And then, of course, we'll share it on our Facebook page as well and on our website at bigcountry1077.com. Let's see how the markets are trading. Here's Stephen Cutler.
1: July corn down 2.5 at 409. September down 2.5 at 417.25. New crop December corn down 2.25 at 437.25. Soybeans for July up 2.75 at 1118.5. September up 3.25 at 1129.25. New crop November soybeans up 2 at 1143.5. Chicago wheat for July down 6.25 at 591.25. Soybean meal for July up 380 at 303.60. And soybean oil for July down 77 points at 70.38. In your livestock, live cattle for August down 105 at 246.30. October down 62 at 240.40. December live cattle down 17 at 240.05. And February down 5 at 240.52. Feeder cattle for August down 50 at 369.92, September down 40 at 368.42, October feeder cattle down 40 at 365.62, and November down 20 at 362.70. Lean hogs for July down 15 at 94.50, August up 112 at 97.85, October up 82 at 81.67 for lean hogs, and December up 52 at 74.20. Crude oil for August down 115 points to 72.70. Dow Jones Industrial up 73 at 52,192. Those are markets on Big Country 107.7.
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Ella Langley, Be Her, Big Country 107.7. 9:32, I saw a video posted from Gwen Stefani, her and her sweet husband Blake Shelton back at their ranch in Oklahoma, where they're growing all kinds of stuff. He said he was going to be a big gardener. She's got lots of flowers. He's got tomatoes that are ripe. Here's Blake, Came Here to Forget, Big Country 107.7.

0: I love you like I love country music or ranch dressing. Is that one of your faves? I know some of you out there are obsessed with it. I like ranch, but I like Dorothy Lynch better. Dorothy Lynch is my dipping sauce of choice. This story surfaced last week, but it just keeps coming up. Ranch dressing has become such a popular food obsession, especially with our foreign visitors that are here for the FIFA World Cup. The TSA felt the need to issue a travel reminder with FIFA World Cup visitors in mind. In a playful social media post, the agency warned people not to pack large containers of ranch dressing in their carry-on luggage, noting that liquids must be 3.4 ounces or less. The post reads in part, if you're visiting for a very large sporting event and happen to discover ranch while you're here, please pack it in your checked bag on the way home. The next slide reads, okay, avoid chugging ranch outside. Security will check it for you. The post sparked plenty of reactions online, including one from Hidden Valley saying, I approve this message. International visitors have been raving about ranch dressing. One of the Swedish influencers' enthusiastic review attracted millions to their link as well. We had family that moved away from here into Texas, and they're big Western dressing fans, and evidently you can't buy that just anywhere in the country. So every time we went to Texas, we had to load up and bring several bottles of Western dressing for them. 20 minutes away from the top of the hour, more of your country favorites right around the corner.
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Parkin with Tyler Hubbard, Big Country 107.7. This is good stuff from Lainey Wilson, John Mayer. It's called Phone Keys and Wallet.

0: Latest from Lainey Wilson and phone, keys, wallet, and of course you. 9 minutes away from the top of the hour. Let's see how the markets are trading. Here's Stephen Cutler.
1: July corn down 1.5 at 410. New crop December down 2.25 at 437.25. Soybeans for July up 1.75 at 1117.5. New crop November up 1.5 at 1143. Chicago wheat for July down 5.75 at 591.75. Live cattle for August down 60 at 246.75. October down 50 at 240.50. Feeder cattle for August down 60 at 369.82. September down 52 at 368.30. Lean hogs for July down 12 at 94.52, and August up 110 at 97.82. Those are markets on Big Country 107.7.
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Coetzel, Co Kent, Big Country 107.7, Coetzel, Corey Kent, there we go, and Rocky Mountain Low. Well, as we mentioned, we had some great racing last night at Clay County Fair Speedway. They'll have racing again coming up this Monday evening as well. So we're excited about that. Racing, dirt track racing is what Patrick Hazlett will be talking about tonight as well. And they'll be featuring the folks at the Kossuth County Speedway in Algona. So that's the speed day that they'll be talking to. So join Patrick just shortly after the NASCAR today during our 5 o'clock news block. The Kossuth County Speedway is the home of Thursday Night Thunder. And so we'll discuss some of the activities that they've got coming up this summer right here on Big Country 107.7.

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0: is Morgan Wallen. That was called Don't We here on Big Country 107.7. Hey, I'm Nikki Thunder with you. Happy Tuesday. We have music coming up from Gabby Barrett, Sam Hunt, and also Luke Bryan. And don't forget, there is a new app coming out. You can get connected with local information more than ever with the new Northwest Iowa Now app. That will be available on July 1st, powered by Jason Jacobs Thrive and Financial. 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So that will be able to be downloaded on Android and Apple devices beginning July 1st. We have weather coming up right after this.
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0: Big Country 107.7 live, a Doppler forecast. There is a 10% chance of showers and thunderstorms, mainly after 5 o'clock. Otherwise, partly sunny today with a high of 74. South-southwest winds at 10 to 15 miles per hour. Wind gusts as high as 25. Tonight, a 40% chance of showers and thunderstorms. Partly cloudy with a low of 58. Tomorrow, partly sunny with a high of 80. A little breezy with wind gusts up to 25 miles per hour. Tomorrow night, partly cloudy with a low of 54. Thursday, sunny with a high of 76. Thursday night, partly cloudy with a low of 55. Friday, partly sunny, 78. Friday night, partly cloudy with a low of 60. Saturday, partly sunny with a high of 84 and a breezy. Saturday night, a chance of showers and thunderstorms. Mostly cloudy with a low of 69. Sunday, mostly sunny, 94. Oh, nice hot Sunday, but clear Sunday night with a low of 91 and sunny Monday with a high of 94 and breezy. Currently, we're at 68% humidity with southwest winds at 9 miles per hour, and 69 is the current temp. Today, we're expecting that high to reach 74. See the full forecast online anytime at BigCountry1077.com.

0: Russell Dickerson, that's called Worth Your Wild on Big Country 107.7, July 10th. Wow, just 2.5 weeks away. He's going to be at Arnold's Park Preservation Plaza. Tickets are on sale now, so that'll be a great one to check out. Russell Dickerson coming back to the area. That's going to be a great show. And then on Saturday, it's Yachty by Nature. That's a free show at Arnold's Park. And next weekend, three shows, July 2nd, Whiskey Myers. You could pay for that one, too. That one is a ticketed event. And then the other free shows, July 3rd, Not Quite Brothers, July 4th, Raptor. So great shows coming and great entertainment coming to the area at Arnold's Park. Check it out on their website. It is time to check the markets right now. Here's Patrick.
1: This market update brought to you by Hefty Seed. July corn is down 2 at 409.5. September corn down 2.25 at 417.5. And new crop December corn down 2.25 at 437.25. Soybeans for August up 3 at 1125.5. September soybeans up 3.75 at 1129.75, and November soybeans up 3 at 1155.5. Chicago wheat for July down 6.25 at 591.25. Live cattle for August down 60 at 246.70. October down 55 at 240.40. And December down 30 at 239.92. Feeder cattle for August down 132 at 369.10. September down a dollar at 367.85. And October down 72 at 365.30. Lean hogs for July up 15 at 96.80. August up 150 at 98.20. October up 115 at 82.01. And December up 80 at 74.72. Your crude oil for August down 58 points at 73.26. And that is a check on your markets here on Big Country 107.7.
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That is Montgomery Gentry. That's called Where I Come From here on Big Country 107.7. And of course, many of us can relate to where he comes from. Oh, I was thinking about where I come from. Right on the mean streets of University Avenue Northeast. Anyway, today is a special day. It's my favorite color, pink. Pink is my favorite color. Yes, it is. And it has its own day. It's National Pink Day. And I'm going to tell you about it after this. Here's Shaboozy and Jelly Roll. This is Amen on Big Country 107.7.

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9: Well, it is National Pink Day, and yes, yes, pink is my favorite color. 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The day encourages people to embrace pink's playful, vibrant, and positive qualities, even inspiring creative activities, such as wearing pink today, decorating spaces, or crafting pink themed items. Now, here is how you can celebrate today. Wear pink clothing. I'm telling you, a guy wearing pink is the most handsome dude in the room. And maybe wear a little pink lipstick. Pink stuff. Showcase personal style and support and causes, you know, like breast cancer awareness. That's pink. And decorating homes and spaces, you know, creating arts and crafts, maybe culinary treats. What can you make pink? Ooh, I'd eat a pink cupcake. Yep. You could participate in charitable events, you know, like breast cancer research and sharing pink themed things. Hashtags National Pink Day. Think pink, pink power. And National Pink Day is inclusive, encouraging participation from all genders and ages, serves as both a celebration of color and a reminder of pink's enduring cultural and social significance. Now, I like pink because, I don't know, to me, I think it's one of the prettiest colors on the planet. Pink, hot pink, fuchsia. I love it all. Yes. So let's celebrate the color pink today. And today I'm wearing maroon. I'll wear pink later. Keep it here. We have great music coming your way from Drew Baldridge and also Zach Bryan on Big Country 107.7.
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0: Zach Bryan and Casey Musgraves. That was called I Remember Everything. Arnold Motor Supply is celebrating in a big way. Join the 100th anniversary kickoff Saturday, June 27th in Spencer. Start with an exclusive open house and distribution center tour from 10:30 to noon and see how the operation runs behind the scenes. Then stick around for a classic car show from 12:30 to 2:30 featuring employee-owned vehicles. And we will be there live from 11 to 1. And again, that is on Saturday, this Saturday. And that can be heard here on Big Country 107.7. Let's check the markets right now. Hey, Patrick.
1: This market update brought to you by Northwest Bank. July corn is currently down a quarter at 409.5. September corn down a quarter at 417.5. And new crop December corn down 2 at 437.5. Soybeans for August up 2 at 1124.5. September soybeans up 2.25 at 1128.25. Chicago wheat for July down 7.25 at 590.25. Live cattle for August down 12 at 247.20. October up 15 at 241.15. Feeder cattle for August down 2 at 370.40, while September's up 42 at 369.20. And lean hogs for July, down 12 at 94.52, while August is up 4, or rather 115 at 97.87. And that is a check on your markets here on Big Country 107.7.
2: Good morning, Spencer and surrounding area livestock producers. Spencer Livestock here today with the early listings. Started off, guys, we got 8 black baldy cow-calf pairs. The cows be weighing 1,600 pounds with 2-month-old calves at side. Going to be 10 steers and heifers weighing 950 to 1050, 2 rounds of shots, no implants. 1 black baldy heifer weighing 375, 2 red white-faced heifers, 6 weeks old, and 2 red heifers weighing 250 to 350. We also got 8-headed steers, Jersey cross, weighing 600 to 700. And got a good run of good breeding bulls there, guys. 2 to 3 years of age, going to be coming from Dave Young, 3 of them, which will be purebred semis and some purebred shars, be top-notch genetics. Going to be 11 grass ewes weighing 175 to 200 pounds, 2 rams, and 40 head of fat lambs weighing around 130 to 140 pounds. Also, guys, we got a herd dispersal of Idaho pasture hogs. Going to be 11 head 80 to 90 pounders, 21 head weighing 20 pounds, and 3 head of sows there, guys. On the goats, 11 head Boer goat cross of all ages, and we also got a 15-year-old mare quarter horse, guys, going to be broke well. 250 large rounds of grass and alfalfa here today, and 615 small squares of bales that are to sell to. We'll also be selling some mixed vegetable plants there, guys, hanging baskets with flowers and planters. These are just the early listings. For complete listing, check us out on the web at spencerlivestock.com or call the barn at 712-262-4528. 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

That is brand new music. Ella Langley and Morgan Wallen teaming up with a song called I Can't Love You Anymore. Wow. Oh, that Ella is exploding. She's pretty fantastic. And of course, she would team up with Morgan Wallen too. That's pretty awesome. Hey, the Spencer Media Group is getting ready to celebrate America's 200th.

0: a keyword. Go to our website, enter it there for your chance to qualify. The next day, we will draw three random names to enter for the free gas. Now, if we pull your name, you get to pick up a t-shirt, a free America 250 t-shirt. And then on July 3rd, we're going to draw one name from all of the qualifiers to win that 250 gallons of gas. That's sponsored by the Sewer Doctors, Rise Overhead Door Company, Hy-Vee, Dairy Queen, KB Automotive, Kenworth Auto, Silver Lake Bar and Grill, and State Line Cooperative. Okay, so since it's 9 minutes after 11 o'clock, it is the 11 o'clock hour. I will tell you that keyword soon here on Big Country 107.7. And music coming up from Hardy. Also Shane Proffitt and weather right after this.
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0: Big Country 107.7 live Doppler forecast. There is a partly sunny today with a high of 76. And tonight, a slight chance of showers after 5 o'clock with possible thunderstorms, mainly before 3 a.m. It'll become mostly cloudy tonight with a low of 58. Tomorrow, partly sunny, then becoming sunny with a high of 80. Wednesday night, partly cloudy with a low of 54. Thursday, sunny with a high of 77. Thursday night, partly cloudy with a low of 55. Friday, sunny with a high of 78. Friday night, partly cloudy with a low of 61. Saturday, partly sunny with a high of 85 and a breezy. Saturday night, a chance of showers and thunderstorms, mostly cloudy with a low of 69. Sunday, sunny and hot with a high of 95. And again, Monday, sunny and hot with a high of 95. Sounds like good pool days. Right now we're at 62% humidity. Southwest winds at 13 miles per hour with wind gusts as high as 20. And right now it is 74. See the full forecast online anytime at BigCountry1077.com.

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0: Brand new music from Shane Prophet. That's called Long Live Country here on Big Country 107.7. And we have some great music on the way from Cody Johnson, Dylan Scott, Lady A, Jordan Davis, and hey, keep it here. That keyword coming up real soon on Big Country 107.7. Let's check the markets right now. Not headline news next. Here's Patrick.
1: 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July corn is currently down a quarter at 409.5. September corn down a quarter at 417.75. And new crop December corn down 2 at 437.5. Soybeans for July up 2.5 at 1118.25. August soybeans up 3 at 1125.75, and September soybeans up 3.75 at 1129.75. Chicago wheat for July down 7.5 at 590.5. Live cattle for August down 45 at 246.90. October down 20 at 240.87, and December up 12 at 240.35. Feeder cattle for August down 72 at 369.70, September down 27 at 368.57, October up 17 at 366.20, and November up 40 at 363.30. Lean hogs for July down 25 at 94.40, August up 92 at 97.60, October up 72 at 81.57, and December up 35 at 74.02. Your crude oil down 80 points at 73.03. 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
8: 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Not to be outdone, on Etsy you can buy a candle made from human toenails for $5. Rosie O'Donnell will guest host Jimmy Kimmel Live this summer. It should deliver huge ratings for Jimmy. Fallon. One in three adults under 35 lived with a parent in 2025. The two main reasons were rising housing costs and working in radio. And experts say being out of shape is more likely to kill you than smoking. As for doing both, that's the experiment West Virginia is running. This is not Headline News.
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88, bartender, Big Country 107.7. The city of Fostoria will be shutting off water during the overnight hours. That's going to be Wednesday, June 24th, and Thursday, June 25th for maintenance. So be prepared for that, city of Fostoria. And today it is a national day, and it's a day that we should have every week, actually. It's called Happy National Let It Go Day. I'll tell you all about that right after this. Here's Jordan Davis on Big Country 107.7.

0: It is a Let It Go Day today, and there are so many benefits of today. It's observed every June 23rd, and it offers a structured opportunity to release negative emotions, reduce mental health strain, and create space for a more positive future. Holding on to regrets or anger, guilt, or grudges can weigh heavily on your mind, affecting moods and relationships. Let It Go Day encourages you to consciously release these burdens, which can lighten your emotional load and improve daily well-being. The day is also designed to help you acknowledge and process painful experiences, making peace with difficult chapters in your life. This can accelerate emotional healing and reduce the risk of rumination, which is linked to anxiety and depression. Research shows that mindfulness, forgiveness, and cognitive behavioral strategies often practiced on Let It Go Day can reduce symptoms of anxiety and depression while promoting resilience and positive thinking. By setting intentions to let go of specific emotions or thoughts, you practice mindfulness and self-reflection. This can increase self-awareness, helping you recognize patterns that hold you back. Yeah, it strengthens relationships by letting go of grudges and toxic patterns that frees you to engage more authentically with others. This can improve communication, reduce conflict, and foster healthier connections. And releasing the past creates space for new goals, opportunities, and experiences. This shift supports personal growth and a more optimistic outlook on life. So observing Let It Go Day, which is today, often involves connecting with others through workshops, online resources, maybe some social media. This can provide encouragement, shared experiences and access to professional support. In short, Let It Go Day is more than a symbolic gesture. It's a practice tool for emotional release, mental health improvement, and building a more positive, resilient life. So think about that. What's making you mad? Let's let it go today. Try not to think of it. Let's think more positive. And I know forgiving and grudging are sometimes hard to forgive, and grudging that can hurt your body stressfully. So let's be forgiving. Let It Go Day today. Take advantage of that. Hey, we have some music coming up from Luke Combs and Trace Atkins here on Big Country 107.7.
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Luke Combs, that's Days Like These here on Big Country 107.7. We are at 11:47. You know what is coming up? That keyword. Ooh, keep it here. That's next. I'll tell you that keyword for your chance to win 250 gallons of gas. Right now, here's Kenny. 60.

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1: 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September corn is down 2 3/4 at 417 1/4. New crop December corn down 2 3/4 at 436 3/4. Soybeans for August up 0.5 at 1123 1/2, and September soybeans up 1 at 1127 1/4. Chicago wheat for July down 8 3/4 at 588 3/4. Soybean meal for July up 1 3/4 at 301 1/2. Live cattle for August down 115 at 246.20. October down 82 at 240.17. Feeder cattle for August down 157 at 368.82. And September down 112 at 367.70. Lean hogs for July down 82 at 94.32, while August is currently up 80 at 97.52. And that is a check on your markets here on Big Country 107.7.
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Oh, yes, us ladies do like them country boys, don't we? Hey, we have news time coming up. Right now, here's Tucker Wetmore and Brunette. Good morning.

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1: From ABC News, I'm Wayne Cabot. President Trump says the $80 billion the Pentagon is asking for, mostly for the cost of the war against Iran, is, quote, very cheap. Defense Secretary Pete Hegseth is making the rounds on Capitol Hill ahead of a formal request to the Senate. For Iran, the deal with the U.S. is a windfall.
2: Iran did get some things up front. They get to sell their oil on the global market right away. That is a big deal. And then it said the U.S. would help set up a fund with Gulf nations to rebuild Iran's infrastructure from the damage done during the war. And that fund will be $300 billion.
1: ABC's Justin Fischel on our Start Here podcast. Iran's foreign ministry is dismissing Trump's claim on social media this morning that Iran has fully agreed to allowing in nuclear inspections. Iran's president is in Pakistan, fine-tuning the deal. Secretary of State Rubio is in Abu Dhabi, trying to reassure Gulf allies. Conservative commentator Tucker Carlson says he's out of the Republican Party, charging in a podcast the party is not loyal to the United States. The Supreme Court ruling border agents may remove green card holders who may have committed a crime involving moral turpitude. Another ruling today cut the hopes of a prisoner who got a haircut against his will in Louisiana.
3: He was serving a short term, several months behind bars back in 2020. And when he was in prison, prison guards refused his claims of devout religious practice and forcibly cut off his locks of hair, which he had been growing for 20 years at that time. He sought to sue those individual prison officials for the damages, to seek accountability for what they did. And what the Supreme Court said today is he cannot do that.
1: ABC's Devin Dwyer. And the High Court ruled that if you lose your house in a tax sale, you are not owed fair market value by the government, just the surplus of the sale and nothing more. 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
1: Good afternoon. I'm George Bauer at the KICD News Desk. We have your local news followed by area funeral services. Patrick Hazlett will have the midday weather from the KICD Weather Room. Stephen Cutler with your noontime sports, and then I'll be back with the farm news later this hour. A Sunday morning incident led to multiple charges for a Storm Lake man.
2: According to the Storm Lake Police Department, officers were called to the 600 block of Lincoln Road around 4:15 a.m. on June 21st. They responded to a report of suspicious activity. Police say a victim reported being approached by a man who allegedly offered to sell narcotics. When the offer was refused, the man reportedly threatened to shoot the victim if law enforcement was contacted. The suspect was later identified as 26-year-old Julio Hernandez Villegas, who was located by officers a short time later. Authorities say Hernandez Villegas physically resisted arrest, with at least one officer sustaining minor injuries before he was taken into custody. During a search, police report narcotics were found in Hernandez Villegas' pockets. Hernandez Villegas was transported to the Buena Vista County Jail and held on a $13,300 bond. He is charged with possession of a controlled substance with intent to deliver, a Class C felony, first-degree harassment, an aggravated misdemeanor, interference with official acts causing bodily injury, a serious misdemeanor, and public intoxication, a simple misdemeanor.
1: Iowa Department of Natural Resources this week removed Emerson Bay from the warning list for swimmers. They, however, still report elevated levels of bacteria at Crandall's Beach on the northwest corner of Big Spirit Lake. They say that swimmers and pet owners should be mindful. Iowa Corridor Development Corporation CEO Kurt Strouth says there's an important meeting this Thursday where business owners from Clay, Dickinson, Emmett, and Buena Vista counties can let the state of Iowa know what the strengths and weaknesses of job recruitment programs are.
3: We're going to be hosting an Iowa Workforce Development, what they call a listening session. We're going to be bringing up Iowa Workforce Development leadership. Georgia Van Gundy, who is the deputy director, actually, of Iowa Workforce Development, along with Kathy Anderson, who is the division administrator, and Maria Morales, who's a Bureau Chief of Business Engagement with Iowa Workforce Development. We're inviting employers, we're inviting community leaders, regional partners to engage in a participatory collaborative discussion. The goal is we want individuals to and businesses to provide the insights on where they feel pinch points are, where their struggles are for the recruitment pipeline of workforce here in our region.
1: Strouth tells KICD News it will be a freewheeling discussion with state officials wanting direct input.
3: Iowa Workforce Development then is going to take that down to the state level and use that information to continue to look at ways that we can put workforce programming in place to support our employers here regionally. So it's going to be a very interactive, engaging discussion. And so what we're really looking for, George, is for our employers, our individuals, our key community stakeholders to participate with us that day.
1: The listening session runs from 10 until 11:30 Thursday morning at Spencer Golf and Country Club. The Spencer Retail Kickstarter Committee has made its 14th business loan. It's allowed Jennifer Lang, who has experience in the printing industry, to purchase speed printers located at 101 West 6th Street.
4: We just opened up the front door right away, ran our hours 8 to 4, and then we do have a late night on Wednesdays. We're there till 7. We are in the process and have been since we opened working on the UPS. It's just an application process. And then we started, actually just got it set up. We have a printer so we can do custom T-shirts, mugs, hats, bags, pretty much anything you can think of we can print on it.
1: Spencer Retail Kickstart Committee, comprised of Northwest Bank, Community State Bank, State Bank, Farmers Bank, also the City of Spencer, Spencer Main Street, Spencer Chamber of Commerce, and Spencer Municipal Utilities. Okoboji Summer Theater kicks off the season tonight. Artistic director Bernie Monroe enthused that audiences will see a new crop of productions.
5: Ring of Fire, Murder on the Link, Sister Act, The Cottage, and the Beehive Musical and 9 to 5 have never been done here before. And so I think that's what's really exciting. And then, of course, we're doing the classic Our Town, but that hasn't been done here in a long time. So I think that when people come, they're not going to say, oh, I remember back when I first saw that. The thing is that no one has ever seen these shows on this stage. And we are really, really excited about the fact that it's new works presented to the community that hopefully they will enjoy.
1: Each summer, paid actors are brought in to work with students from Missouri.
5: Okoboji Summer Theater.

0: is going to also be in Sister Act, which starts on Wednesday. So they will rehearse Sister Act during the day, and then they will go and perform Ring of Fire in the evening.
1: Productions do sell out, so plan ahead. Season or individual tickets can be purchased online, by phone, or in person at the Okoboji Summer Theater box office located along Highway 71. And the Sioux Falls weather radar will be offline for up to a week beginning tomorrow for the replacement of the radar dome panels and repainting of the dome itself. That outage cannot be postponed for severe weather, and the radar cannot be returned to service until the work is completed. For now, the Des Moines Weather Service and the Omaha Weather Service will be covering portions of northwest Iowa. That's the latest from the KICD News Desk. All of our local information can be accessed for free online anytime at northwestiowanow.com or at bigcountry1077.com.
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8: Turning to the area funeral announcements for today, services for 72-year-old Thomas Aronson of Albert City. The service will be this afternoon at 1 at Evangelical Covenant Church in Albert City. Burial at Fairfield Township Cemetery in Albert City. The Eldridge Family Funeral Home Paulina in charge of arrangements for 72-year-old Thomas Aronson of Albert City. Funeral services for 96-year-old John Higgins of Spencer and formerly of Galva. The funeral mass is today at 2 at Our Lady of Good Counsel Catholic Church in Holstein. Burial at the Calvary Cemetery in Holstein and military rites will be conducted by the American Legion Post of Galva. The Nicholas D. Jensen Funeral Home in Holstein in charge of arrangements for 96-year-old John Higgins of Spencer and formerly of Galva. Services for 56-year-old James Anderson of Terrell. They'll be held Wednesday at 10:30 at the United Methodist Church in Terrell. Visitation is today, 5 until 7 p.m. at Turner Jenis Funeral Home in Milford. Burial at Fairview Cemetery in Terrell. 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Funeral services for 84-year-old Darwin Rosner of Spirit Lake will be Friday at 11:30 at St. Mary's Catholic Church in Spirit Lake. Visitation is Thursday, 5 till 7 p.m. at Turner Jenis Funeral Home in Spirit Lake. In lieu of flowers, memorials in memory of Darwin can be given to the Arbor Foundation or Ducks Unlimited. Turner Jenis Funeral Home in charge of arrangements for 84-year-old Darwin Rosner of Spirit Lake. And military rites for 81-year-old Faye Mann Jr. of Spirit Lake. They'll be held on Friday at the American Legion in Spirit Lake at 2:30 Friday afternoon. Honors performed by the American Legion and VFW posts of Spirit Lake. A come-and-go visitation will follow at the American Legion until 6 p.m. The Robinson Funeral Home Spirit Lake handling arrangements for 81-year-old Faye Mann Jr. of Spirit Lake. 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
2: 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Also sports with Stephen Kotler. Right now it's time to check weather. Here's Patrick Hazlett.
3: No big changes to the forecast. By early afternoon, a cold front will move into the western parts of the area, while another weather system moves into the Dakotas. Winds a few thousand feet up will also be a bit stronger during the day. Forecast models show a 40 to 70% chance for enough energy in the atmosphere to support stronger storms this afternoon and evening, mainly near and east of Interstate 29. However, there is still some uncertainty about how quickly the front moves through and how much the atmosphere can recover after the morning rain. The Storm Prediction Center has a level 1 out of 5 low risk of severe weather, which matches the current situation. If stronger storms develop, the main concern will be hail up to about half-dollar size. There's also a chance for wind gusts around 60. For northwest Iowa, including the Spencer area, the current setup means the late morning should stay fairly quiet and just some light rain or a few weak storms moving through, and nothing severe expected through early afternoon. The main period to watch is mid-afternoon through evening, roughly between 3 and 9 o'clock, when a cold front moves in and could help new storms develop or strengthen. While the overall risk for severe weather again is low, a few storms could briefly become stronger. High temperatures today will stay in the cooler side in the 70s, and rain and storms will move off later tonight from west to east, with overnight lows dipping into the 50s. We'll run down your detailed weather forecast along with your record temperatures in 1 minute on Big Country 107.7 and News Radio KICD.
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3: Your KICD live Doppler forecast: a 10% chance of showers and thunderstorms mainly after 5, partly sunny, highs near 77, south southwesterly winds at 10 to 15. For tonight, showers and thunderstorms likely mainly before 3, mostly cloudy, lows around 59, southwesterly winds at 5 to 10. Chance of precipitation is now up to 60%, and new rainfall amounts of less than a tenth of an inch expected. Also expect higher amounts possible in thunderstorms. Tomorrow, partly sunny, becoming sunny, highs near 80. West northwesterly winds at 10 to 15. Wednesday night, partly cloudy, lows around 54. Northwesterly winds at 5 to 10. Thursday, mostly sunny, highs near 77, north winds around 5 miles per hour. Thursday night, partly cloudy, lows around 55, east northeasterly winds around 5 miles per hour. Friday, mostly sunny, highs near 78. Friday,

0: A night partly cloudy, lows around 61. Heading into the weekend, Saturday partly sunny, highs near 85 and breezy. Saturday night, a 30% chance of showers and thunderstorms. Mostly cloudy, lows around 70. Sunday, sunny and hot, highs near 95 and breezy. Sunday night, mostly clear, lows around 73. And Monday, sunny and hot, highs near 95 and breezy. Yesterday recap, your high was 77 with a low of 55 and 62 just before midnight at 11:59. Your record temperatures for the 23rd day of June, 102 in 1930 and 43 in 1942. Your sunset this evening, 9:04, while your sunrise tomorrow morning will be at 5:42. Your low today is 55, and we hit that at 5:55 this morning. For more on your weather, log online to northwestiowanow.com along with bigcountry1077.com.
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3: Good afternoon, George Bauer at the KICD Ag Business Desk. If it's not out already, U.S. Senator Chuck Grassley from Iowa says the draft of the Senate Farm Bill will be out today.
4: Well, finally, after 3 years, we're going to have a Farm Bill out for discussion. I know the House passed one, and I think it'd be better for us to take up the House bill, but I'm not going to argue with Chairman Boozman, as chairman of our committee, for the hard work he has put into putting together this discussion draft of a 5-year Farm Bill that's coming out today. I want to thank Chairman Boozman for his efforts to craft a Farm Bill that can pass bipartisan muster.
3: While Grassley says many of his priorities are included in the draft,
4: my Fertilizer Act to help family farmers face steep input costs. Also, my Farmland Security Act is largely included, which would increase transparency and oversight of foreign ownership in American ag industry. Also, support for MAP and promotion of foreign trade programs. Those two are highly valued by American farmers.
3: But the draft of the Senate Farm Bill does not mention Proposition 12.
4: My first step would be to get it included in the Senate bill. But let's say we aren't successful. Then it is a conferenceable item because it's in the House bill. And so consequently, it could be settled in conference.
3: And there's no provision for the year-round use of E15.
4: At my meetings in Eagle Grove last week, Iowans were really fired up about the importance of getting E15 over the finish line. That's why I'm continuing to explore every possible avenue to get E15 passed into law.
3: We attended a portion of that informational meeting last week in Milford, put on by the Iowa Soybean Association. The chief officer for demand and advocacy, Matt Herman, called it. He said that the Senate Farm Bill would most likely not include a provision for E15, pointing to an oil refinery in Arkansas that's been pressuring their senator, John Boozman, to keep it out of the Farm Bill. We discussed renewable fuels policy this morning with the chief executive officer of the Renewable Fuels Association, Jeff Cooper. A portion of that conversation is now obsolete, but he said we did get

0: get a win recently from the administration.
1: And really what Treasury did here is they released the new model of what's called the new version of what's called the GREET model. And that's important because that model is really the engine that drives the entire 45Z program. It's what ethanol producers use to determine their tax credit values. And so until 10 days ago, we didn't have a current model. Nobody was really sure what numbers to be using and what tax credit values they'd be looking at for this current tax year. So this is a big deal, a big step in the right direction, and finally provides some clarity and certainty for producers that we've been looking for.
0: I think the two big questions were, number one, are we going to keep extending these tax breaks to foreigners like used cooking oil coming in for China? And then number two, are we going to penalize farmers for using their crops for ethanol under the premise that we can't produce food and fuel at the same time?
1: Yeah, that's exactly what this new model does, is it addresses both of those questions, and it addresses them in a reasonable way, in our view. The Congress actually directed some changes to the 45Z program last year in the One Big Beautiful Bill Act. This model reflects that direction from Congress, and it does. It very clearly excludes biofuels made from those imported feedstocks, used cooking oil and tallow from Brazil and other imported feedstocks. It excludes them, makes them ineligible for this tax credit, which makes perfect sense. And then maybe more importantly, it removes that indirect land use change penalty, which, as you said, really penalized renewable fuels like ethanol for, you know, hypothetical indirect impacts from, you know, supposed expansion of cropland. And there was never any scientific basis for that penalty. There's been no expansion of cropland in the U.S. as a consequence of biofuels. So getting those things out of this model and removing those penalties makes a good deal of sense and is going to, you know, really going to be good for the industry.
0: I read a study last week, Jeff, from the Farmers and Ranchers Coalition, talking about all of the economic benefits that expanding the use of ethanol in this country would bring.
1: Yeah, that's right. The Farmers and Ranchers Alliance put out a study that they had commissioned S&P Global to do. And really the top line takeaway from that study is, look, with population growth really slowing down around the world, with efficiency continuing to increase in agriculture, we're going to have a real problem. We're going to have a very acute supply-demand imbalance in the decades ahead unless we start working harder right now to build new markets and new demand for row crops. And their conclusion was that the easiest, smartest way to do that is to continue expansion of biofuels. And that's things like E15. It's things like getting into maritime fuels. It's things like aviation fuel. And the study really kind of paints a stark picture. If we don't do those things, there's a good chance we're going to lose up to 30 million acres of corn by mid-century. So the bottom line is we've got a lot of work to do to keep building new markets and expanding markets just to keep up with the expanding supplies and higher yields and increased efficiency that we're seeing in agriculture.
0: Jeff Cooper, the Chief Executive Officer of the Renewable Fuels Association. He was with us this morning on KICD AM. We discussed the possibility of year-round E15 being included in the Senate Farm Bill, and we have since learned from U.S. Senator Chuck Grassley that the text is being released today and E15 is not included. Rod Bain with the highlights of yesterday's crop update.
2: USDA's latest crop progress report continues to offer its share of notable news. Meteorologist Brad Rippey says among the highlights of the report for the period ending June 21st.
3: We have our first look at corn reaching the silking stage. The national number is 5% silking on June 21st. That's ahead of the five-year average of 3%. Our first look at soybeans blooming shows 9% of the soybeans blooming on June 21st, well ahead of the five-year average of 6%. Cotton setting bolls, our second look at that, shows 5% of the crop at that stage on June 21st, equal to the five-year average, equal to last year. Nationally, 40% of the winter wheat acreage harvested by June 21st. That's nearly twice the five-year average of 24%, and it is more than twice last year's number, which was just 18% harvested.
2: I'm Rod Bain reporting for the U.S. Department of Agriculture in Washington, D.C.
0: 70% of the nation's corn rated good to excellent, 26% fair, 6% poor to very poor, exactly the same as last week. However, 77% of the state's crop now good to excellent. That's down 7% from a week ago. 18% of Iowa's corn is fair, up 4%, and 5% is in the poor to very poor category, up 3% in the last 7 days. Nationwide soybean condition report remains the same. 66% good to excellent, 28% fair, and 69% poor to very poor. 74% of Iowa soybeans rated good to excellent, down 6% from a week ago. 20% fair, up 2%, poor to very poor, 6% up 4%. And Russ Eukin with the Iowa Beef Industry Center at ISU reminds you there's a pre-field day coming to the corridor Thursday.
4: It's over at the Getting Farms in Sanborn. They've got some mill fence, which is one of the virtual fencing companies that they're using in that operation. Additionally, South Dakota State has a trailer that has lots of virtual fencing type technology, as well as the ear tag tracking and that kind of thing that they'll be able to demonstrate at that field day as well. It's a 10 to 2 type thing with a meal, so they're going to ask you to pre-register for that.
0: That's the latest from the Ag Business Desk. Markets are next.
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0: July corn futures right now are down 0.75 cents at 4.10 3/4. September corn's down a penny at 4.18 3/4 cents. December down a penny and a quarter at 4.38 1/4. We have July beans up 2 1/4 at 11.18. September up 2 3/4 at 11.28 1/2. November up a penny and a half at 11.43. Soybean meal's up $2.30 at $302.10 per ton. Soybean oil is down 51 points at $70.64. Chicago wheat this midday is down 8 3/4 cents. August live cattle down $1.15 at $246.20. October down 90 cents at 240.10. December down 75 cents at 239.42. February down 70 cents at 239.77. Some scattered reports of $260 cash trade in Iowa and Nebraska. Choice boxes at midday up $4.20. We're up over $400 again here at $400.26. And select boxes are up $7.18 at $3.87. I believe that's $3.82.77 per box. August feeder cattle down $2 at $3.68.42. September down $1.40 at $3.67.42. October down 95 cents at $3.65.07. And November down 72 cents at $3.62.17. July hog futures are 40 cents lower at $94.25. August up 62 cents at $97.35. October up 45 cents at $81.30. December up 5 cents at 73.72. Iowa Southern Minnesota Cash Hawks 97.73. The 5-day negotiated average 90.82. This morning's formula average cutouts at midday down 54 cents at 95.54. Class 3 milk at noon down 8 cents in Wall Street right now up 113 points at 52,229. The market's live on Big Country 107.7.
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9: 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There's the count. We get a three count for the referee. 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
11: 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Here's what's coming up tonight for high school softball. In non-conference play, Storm Lake is at home against Humboldt. Pocahontas area hosts Spirit Lake. Spencer will welcome Mason City. I will have the call for that game on smunet.net and Spencer Channel 3 with a full story on northwestiowanow.com tomorrow morning, along with the KICD sportscasts. There will be a wrap-up video posted after the game on the Northwest Iowa Now Facebook page, my personal Facebook page, Stephen Michael Cutler, and the Stephen Michael Cutler Instagram page. Also in non-conference play today, West Bend Mallard is on the road against Eagle Grove. Emmitsburg is at home against Algona. Harris Lake Park hosts GTRA. Sioux Central welcomes MMCRU. For the top of Iowa West, North Union is at home against Garner Hayfield Ventura. And in the War Eagle Conference, it's South O'Brien hosting Trinity Christian of Hull. Here's what's coming up today in high school baseball. In non-conference play, Storm Lake pays a visit to Algona. Spirit Lake welcomes Humboldt. Okoboji is at home against Esterville Lincoln Central. Sioux Central hits the road to play Central Lion. Pocahontas area goes to Webster City. Hartley Melvin Sanborn hosts West Bend Mallard. Newell Fond is on the road against Galen Catholic of Lamars. MMCRU goes to Hull to play Western Christian. In the top of Iowa West Conference, North Union welcomes Garner Hayfield Ventura. And in the War Eagle Conference, it's South O'Brien welcoming Trinity Christian of Hull. The Minnesota Twins fell by a score of 2-1 to
12: to the Los Angeles Dodgers to open up a three-game early week set. Despite the loss, it was a well-played game, according to the Twins manager. Here's the Treasure Island Sports Network's Mark Janowski with more.
13: L.A. rode solo homers from Shohei Ohtani and Freddie Freeman to the 2-1 victory. Manager Derek Shelton not happy with the result, but also recognizes it was a pretty good game.
14: It was a well-played game all around, defensively on both sides. I thought Zebby did a good job. He let the changeup up, you know, to maybe the greatest player of our generation, and he hit a homer, and then, you know, Freddie got a ball. But overall, I thought he did a really good job. I thought we pitched really well. We held a really powerful offense kind of at bay. We hit some balls hard, just we couldn't find any hole.
13: Yeah, Zebby Matthews, a tough luck loss last night. He went six innings, allowed just two runs on those solo homers on six hits. He struck out five. The big story, though, the Twins could not solve the bulk guy, Eric Lauer. Six shutout, hitless innings out of the Dodgers bullpen. This has been a production of the Treasure Island Baseball Network.
12: Today's game begins at 6:40. Justin Wroblewski pitches for the Los Angeles Dodgers, while Kendry Rojas is on the hill for the Minnesota Twins. You can hear that game on News Radio 102.5 and AM 1240 KICD. That's a look at sports on KICD for Northwest Iowa Now. I'm Stephen Cutler.
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0: Parker McCollum here on Big Country 107.7. Billy Currington just before that. It is 12:52. Hey, good afternoon. I'm Nikki Thunder with you. And a big, big congratulations to this week's hardworking hero. Julie Kingsley works as a teacher aide and backup secretary at Spencer Community Schools. She's also a tax assistant at CABNS Law Office in Spencer and is very involved in her church as well. Keeping so busy. Thank you, Julie, for everything that you do. Do you know a hardworking hero? You can recognize them on our website. 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Nominate a hardworking hero. They each got a coffee mug and then entered into a quarterly drawing for a $250 cash prize. Do you know a hardworking hero? You can recognize them on our website. 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They each got a coffee mug and then entered into a quarterly drawing for a $250 cash prize. 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And that's brought to you by Jorgensen Hearing Center. 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Hey, great music coming up from Brett Young, Megan Maroney, and also Zach Brown Band. Good afternoon.
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0: That is Zach Brown Band and Toes here on Big Country 107.7. I love summertime songs because it is summertime fun. Hey, Arnold Motor Supply is celebrating in a big way. 100 anniversary. Their 100th anniversary kickoff is this Saturday with an exclusive open house and distribution center tour. That tour will be from 10:30 to noon, and you can see how the operation runs behind the scenes. And of course, stick around for a classic car show from 12:30 to 2:30 featuring employee-owned vehicles. And we're going to be there live from 11 to 1. So tune in, join us, check it out. And that is at Arnold Motor Supply this Saturday, the 100th anniversary. Spectacular. Hey, we have some music coming up from Miranda Lambert, Brad Paisley, and Carrie Underwood, and weather coming up right after this on Big Country 107.7. Nikki Thunder with you. Hey, good afternoon.
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That is Tim McGraw. That was called Felt Good on My Lips here on Big Country 107.7. Here's your live Doppler forecast. Increasing clouds today with a high of 78. A little breezy with wind gusts up to 20 miles per hour. Tonight, showers and thunderstorms, likely mostly cloudy with a low of 58. Wednesday, partly sunny with a high of 80. Wednesday night, partly cloudy with a low of 50. Thursday, mostly sunny with a high of 77. Thursday night, partly cloudy with a low of 55. Friday, sunny, 78. Friday night, partly cloudy, 61. Saturday, partly sunny with a high of 85. Saturday night, a chance of showers, mostly cloudy with a low of 69. Now, Sunday, it's going to be pretty hot. Sunny and hot, 95. And breezy. Sunday night, mostly clear with a low of 73. And then another hot one on Monday. Sunny with a high of 95 and breezy. Right now, we are at 47% humidity. Southwest winds at 17 miles per hour. Wind gusts as high as 28, and 75 is the current temp. And of course, you can see the full forecast online anytime at BigCountry1077.com. We'll have the closing markets headed your way. Good news making the rounds too. Also music on the way from Chris Jansen, Love and Theft, Taylor Swift, all coming up right now. It's Hardy.

my suit and tie. I had to take a pull so I wouldn't cry. You got a line out the church door saying goodbye.

0: Big Country 107.7. That's Hardy. Give Heaven Some Hell here on Big Country 107.7. And of course, you know, a lot of us hear that song and we think of our guys that have moved on. And yeah, think of them and honor them. All right, so the Spencer Media Group is celebrating America's 250th anniversary, and you can be part of the celebration. SMG, along with A&W, home of the 99-cent ice cream cone, is giving you the chance to win 250 gallons of gas. 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For your chance to qualify, when you hear it, enter it on our website. And of course, and then we do draw three names at random to qualify. And each of those ones that do qualify, they will pick up a free T-shirt. It is America 250 T-shirt. July 3rd, we are going to draw one name from all of the qualifiers to win the 250 gallons of gas. That is sponsored by the Sewer Doctors, Rise Overhead Door Company, Hy-Vee, Dairy Queen, KB Automotive, Ken Borth Auto, Silver Lake Bar and Grill, and State Line Cooperative. 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Good news making the rounds. Coming up also, tunes from Chris Jansen and Love and Theft. The markets have closed. Right now, here's Stephen Cutler.
1: Closing up your market prices for Tuesday. July corn down 1¾ at 409¾. September down 2 at 417¾. New crop December corn down 2¼ at 437¼. Soybeans for July up 1¼ at 1117. September up 1¼ at 1127¼. November up a quarter at 1141¾ for your new crop soybeans. Chicago wheat for July down 10¾ at 586¾. Soybean meal for July up 310 at 302.90. Soybean oil for July down 56 points at 70.59. In the livestock today, live cattle for August down 135 at $246. October down 125 at $239.75. December live cattle down 112 at 239.10, and February down 105 at 239.52. Feeder cattle for August down 227 at 368.15. September down 185 at 366.97. October feeder cattle down 142 at 364.60. And November down 117 at 361.72. Lean hogs for July down 42 at 94.22. August up 50 at 97.22. October lean hogs up 35 at 81.20. And December down 7 at 73.60. Those are your closing market prices here on KICD.
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Angel and Theft with Angel Eyes, Big Country 107.7. Good news making the rounds. I'm going to tell you about a hero. Oh, we love them heroes. Right now, let's keep some brand new music on from Taylor Swift. This is called I Knew It, I Knew You, Big Country 107.7.

0: That's Taylor Swift with her latest I Knew It, I Knew You here on Big Country 107.7. And we have great music coming up from Morgan Wallen, Jelly Roll, and also Nate Smith. Good news making the rounds. A teenager in California is a hero after diving into a harbor to rescue a struggling dog. His name is Mateo Eckerman, and he noticed the dog in the water getting exhausted. So he just dove in. He helped the dog, carried the dog back to shore safely. When he and his friends then used the dog's collar, they were able to contact the owner, and they stayed with the dog until he was reunited with his family. And here is the rescue.
1: Go.
2: Aww. How far in the water was he when you got him?
3: Other side.
4: At that blue boat, the blue and white.
2: Really? He was over there?
4: Yeah.
2: God, what was he going?
0: Oh, I don't know. If somebody jumped in the water and rescued my dog, I wouldn't say, is he over there? I would be like, thank you so much for saving my dog. That's exactly what I would have done. Anyway, that's great news making the rounds. Yeah, heroes out there. I'm so glad we can recognize them. Hey, we have that music coming up here on Big Country 107.7. 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

0: That was called A Whiskey On You here on Big Country 107.7. We here at the Spencer Media Group are very excited to be the presenting sponsor of all the grandstand attractions at this year's Clay County Fair. 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On Saturday, September 12th, Cole Swindell and his guests, Ashley Cook and Sean Mayer. Sunday, September 13th, be prepared to laugh. Your cheeks will hurt, your belly might too, because Gabriel Fluffy Iglesias is bringing his comedy to this year's Clay County Fair. Monday, September 14th, Lee Greenwood and his guest, Jimmy Fortune. And then Tuesday, September 15th, Martina McBride returning to the Clay County Fair and bringing Abby Callahan. So again, you could go to MidwestTix.com to get the tickets, or you could also go in person at the Event Center box office too. 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I'm Nikki Thunder. Good afternoon. Matt Groenwald is coming in next with some great tunes. Dan and Shay, Chris Young, Low Cash headed your way on Big Country 1077. Good afternoon.
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0: Tyler Hubbard, 5'9", Big Country 107.7. I'm Matt Groenewald. Hope you're having a good day today. It is June 23rd. Beautiful day out there. We'll run your down your forecast here in just a little bit. But first, it's June 23rd, and taking a look at your national holidays calendar for the day, it is United Nations Public Service Day, celebrating the value and virtue of public service to the community, highlighting the contributions of public service in the development process and recognizing the work of public service and encouraging young people to pursue careers in the public sector. It's also National Detroit-Style Pizza Day today, recognizing the square-cut pizza style first served at Buddy's Pizza in 1946. If you don't know, I think people do because Pizza Hut made one for a while. It kind of became more of a national thing. But if you don't know, a Detroit-style pizza is the crust. You start there. It's deep and thick, yet light and airy in taste. And they use steel square pans borrowed from the auto industry, Detroit-style, to give it a unique shape and one-of-a-kind flavor. They also layer the toppings backwards. Pepperoni on the dough, then Wisconsin brick cheese to the edges of the pan, giving that caramelized cheese crust on the edge, and then you do stripes of tomato sauce on top for Detroit-style pizza, which I've still never had myself, by the way. I need to try that sometime. It's also National Hydration Day, and the human body contains more than 60% water. Becoming overheated or dehydrated in these hot summer months can lead to heat stroke and even death. June 23rd, also National Pink Day, and it was first used as a color name not until the late 17th century. Pink is a pale red color, which actually got its name from a flower of the same name. And dating back to the 14th century, to pink, which was a verb meant to decorate with a perforated or punched pattern. Nothing to do with the color. You just meant to give something a pattern. It's also National Pink Flamingo Day, which was designed by Don Featherstone. Great name for the guy who invented the pink flamingo. Don Featherstone, 1957. He was working at Union Products in Massachusetts. It's also National Pecan Sandies Day. As long as baking's been documented, cookie-like wafers like those have existed. And June 23rd, also Let It Go Day. A day to let go of everything that's been bugging us and worrying our minds. It's also Typewriting Day. On this day, 1868, Christopher Latham Sholes patented the Sholes and Glidden typewriter, which was the first commercially successful typewriter. And it's also Runner's Selfie Day. So there are all your national holidays for June 23rd. We'll check that forecast next.
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5: Big Country live Doppler forecast. Slight chance of some rain and thunderstorms this afternoon in parts of the listening area, but about as slight as you can get. Otherwise, partly sunny today and highs in the mid-70s. Southwest winds around 15 miles per hour. Tonight, cloudy. Chance for some rain, pretty decent, and some thunderstorm chances as well. Lows upper 50s. Tomorrow, sunny, highs around 80, and then partly cloudy Wednesday night, lows in the mid-50s. Thursday, sunny, highs upper 70s, and Friday, sunshine, again, highs upper 70s. Saturday, sunny, highs mid-80s, then chance for some rain and thunderstorms Saturday night. Today's high, so far, 79. Right now, we're at 78 degrees with partly sunny skies, winds out of the southwest, 16 gusting to 24 miles per hour. Get your full forecast at BigCountry1077.com.

0: Bailey Zimmerman, Chevy Silverado, Big Country 107.7. It's time for today's history lesson. Here's on this day in history for June 23rd, and on this day in the year 930, the world's oldest parliament, the Icelandic Parliament, was established. 1868, Christopher Latham Sholes patented the Sholes and Glidden typewriter, the first commercially successful typewriter. 1972, Title IX of the Education Amendments of 1972 was enacted into law. As a result of Title IX, any school that received any federal money from the elementary to the university level, in short, nearly all schools, had to provide fair and equal treatment of the sexes in all areas, including athletics. 1981, the longest game in professional baseball history, the Pawtucket Red Sox finally beat the Rochester Red Wings 3-2 in 33 innings. That game actually began on April 18th of that year. I don't think they played for 2 months, had to break and come back, finish it later. It took that long, though. 33 innings. 1992, Mafia boss John Gotti, nicknamed the Teflon Don because he escaped unscathed from several trials during the 1980s, was finally sentenced to life in prison after being found guilty on 14 counts of conspiracy to commit murder and racketeering. 2003, Barry Bonds stole second base against the Dodgers, becoming the first player in MLB history to have 500 career homers and steals. 2013, 34-year-old aerialist Nick Walenda becomes the first person to walk a high wire across the Little Colorado River Gorge near Grand Canyon National Park in Arizona. In 2016, on this day, was the Brexit referendum. The United Kingdom voted to leave the European Union. And in 2018, it started as a fun after-practice excursion. A 25-year-old youth soccer coach in Thailand took his team to explore a cave he'd visited before, intending to stay for an hour. But when monsoon rains hit, they were underground and the cave's entrance flooded. The coach and his 12 players, all aged 11 to 16, became trapped. The team would remain stuck underground for more than 2 weeks in what became a global media sensation. That's on this day in history for June 23rd.
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0: Ella Langley, Be Her, Big Country 107.7. Quick announcement for residents of Fostoria. The city of Fostoria will be shutting off water during the overnight hours of Wednesday, June 24th and Thursday, June 25th for maintenance. We'll check your forecast after the break.
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0: Big Country live Doppler forecast, kind of becoming almost mostly cloudy here this afternoon. Do have a chance for some rain and thunderstorms tonight. Lows in the upper 50s, winds out of the southwest 10 to 15, some gusts to 20, 25 miles per hour. Tomorrow, sunny highs around 80 and west winds 5 to 15, partly cloudy. Wednesday night, lows mid 50s. Thursday, sunny highs upper 70s, partly cloudy. Thursday night, lows mid 50s. Then Friday, sunny and highs in the upper 70s. Saturday, partly sunny, highs mid-80s. Then some chances for rain and thunderstorms Saturday night. Today's high hit 80. Right now we're at 78 with almost mostly cloudy skies. Winds out of the southwest 16, gusting to 23 miles per hour. Get your full forecast at BigCountry1077.com.

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0: 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Let's check into the Comedy Corner. And on today's Comedy Corner, comedian Ryan Hamilton has a special that hits Netflix today. And speaking of hits, here he is explaining why the title of his new special is This Just Hit Me.
1: I was hit by a bus. Very weird to say you got hit by a bus. People go, what do you mean you got hit by a bus? A bus hit me. I truly meant it literally. It's kind of physics after that. And I didn't want a tragedy to happen to me. But once it happened, I did want the empathy of a tragedy, just to be honest. But I realized with time that getting hit by a bus is not a tragedy. It's a comedy. And I can prove it. If someone says I got hit by a car, people go, oof, I'm so sorry. But if someone says I got hit by a bus, people go, oof. How did you not see it? I mean, they're so big. It hit me. I didn't hit it. And why did you take the side of the bus so quickly?
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0: 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It's time for Random Facts. Here are your five random facts for today. Number one, dogs tilt their heads when you speak to them to better pinpoint familiar words. Number two, flamingos are not born pink. They actually come into the world with gray and white feathers, only develop that pinkish hue after they start a diet of brine shrimp and blue-green algae. Number three, glass sponges, not like the kitchen sponge made of glass, but the sea creature, glass sponges can actually live for 15,000 years. Number four, new car smell is a mix of over 200 chemicals. And number five, plants came before seeds. According to the fossil record, early plants resembled moss and reproduced with single-celled spores, not seeds. Multicellular seeds didn't evolve for another 150 million years after plants. Those are your five random facts for Tuesday.
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seen a big Montana sky. 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London, Paris, paradise. 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
0: Big Country Live Doppler Forecast. Cloudy tonight, chance for some rain and thunderstorms, lows upper 50s, southwest winds 10 to 15 miles per hour. Tomorrow sunny and highs around 80 with west winds 5 to 15. Wednesday night, partly cloudy, lows mid 50s. Then Thursday, sunny and highs upper 70s. Friday, sunshine, highs again upper 70s. Saturday, mid 80s for a high. Then another chance for rain and thunderstorms Saturday night. Sunday, sunny, breezy, maybe highs in the mid-90s. Today's high, 80. Right now we're at 78 degrees with partly cloudy skies. Winds out of the southwest at 12 miles per hour. Get your full forecast at BigCountry107.7.com.

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0: Lauren Elena and Chase Matthew, All My Exes. Big Country 107.7. It's time for Dumb Criminal of the Day. And today's is Janice Martin of Maricopa, Arizona, who was pulled over by police recently after being clocked doing 108 in a 65 mile per hour zone. Going 108 must have been some kind of family emergency, right? Nope. Maybe the driver was having a medical issue? Nah. Perhaps she was hurrying home to catch the latest episode of Love Island. Yep, that's the dumb criminal excuse of the week she offered up to the officers. Now, a lot of people love Love Island, but of course that's not a legitimate excuse for speeding, so her car was impounded and she was booked into jail on reckless driving and exceeding the speed limit by more than 20 miles per hour. No word on whether she got to catch the end of the show from jail, but maybe invest in a DVR.
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0: Kylie Green, Change My Mind, Big Country 107.7. It's time for Weird News. Here's today's Weird News story. A man in California trying to retrieve his sunglasses from a campsite vault toilet had to be rescued after he fell in. Here's Sergeant Chris Tolis.
1: They advised that the subject had fallen into the chemical storage tank. Law enforcement, Camp Edison staff, fire personnel responded. We were able to safely get him out, decontaminate him.
0: A California man fell into a vault toilet at a campsite while trying to rescue his sunglasses. And that's weird news.
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0: ABC News, I'm Wayne Cabot. For the first time, the Senate has said no to President Trump's war in Iran.
1: On this motion, the yeas are 50, the nays are 48. The concurrent motion is agreed to.
0: The resolution already cleared the House, but the White House says it has no significance because there are no hostilities. Yet, President Trump is asking for another $80 billion on top of the nearly $30 billion the Pentagon says has already been spent, Trump calling it a very cheap price to pay to stop a nuclear Iran, and says Iran would be wise to allow nuclear inspectors, telling a crowd in Pennsylvania today,
2: "If Iran's reasonable, if they're smart, otherwise we'll have to finish the job, which will take about maybe less than a week."
0: The Supreme Court rules that if you lose your house in a tax sale, you are not owed fair market value from the government. Sell-off in tech stocks. The Nasdaq fell 2.2%. S&P down 1.4% today. This is ABC News.
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5: From the news desk at Northwest Iowa Now with the latest news for Northwest Iowa, I'm Anthony Gonzalez. Additional charges have been filed in connection with a February firebombing incident at a Spencer apartment. The charges stem from a February 19th incident in which police were called to an apartment in the 700 block of East 8th Avenue after reports that gasoline-filled Molotov cocktails had been thrown through a window, setting the structure on fire. Responding officers found a shattered window, an intact bottle containing a clear liquid inside the apartment, and a partially burned bottle outside. Authorities say the attack started a small fire inside the residence. According to court records, 26-year-old Walker Lee Hollenbeck faces 4 counts of attempted murder and 1 count of first-degree arson, all Class B felonies. Investigators allege that Hollenbeck constructed the devices and carried out the attack. 46-year-old Lon Allen Whitford Jr. of Sioux City has also been charged with aiding and abetting first-degree arson. Authorities allege Whitford helped plan the incident, including scouting the residence and assisting Hollenbeck beforehand. The February 19th fire caused damage to the apartment, but no fatalities were reported. Previously, 27-year-old Diamond Lynn James of Burt was charged with first-degree arson in connection with the same incident. Throughout several public hearings on construction projects in Dickinson County recently, many residents have called for an update of the county's comprehensive land use plan. Today, the Board of Supervisors approved a nearly $103,000 contract with the RDG firm to write a new document. Supervisor Steve Clark was on the task force that recommended that specific firm.
6: We spent a lot of time in discussion on the three different applicants. And, when it came down to it, they're all three really good firms. But the ability for them to focus a little better maybe on water quality was what kind of kicked me.
5: Zoning Administrator Megan Cardell says the consultant will work with a permanent advisory panel representing the Board of Adjustment, Planning and Zoning Board, Board of Supervisors, Bike Trail Association, Conservation Board, and County Engineer's Office. And special groups will be convened for input along the way.
7: There will be workshops or focus groups that come together. So you'll have utilities, you'll have the people that are focused on more environmental, so your IGLAs, your OPAs, the Spirit Lake Protective Association, that'll be their workshop. There'll be a city's workshops where we invite the administrators or the mayor of those entities. So there'll be a series of different workshops to make sure that those voices are heard as well.
5: Cardell says writing the new comprehensive land use plan for Dickinson County could take a year. Iowa Corridor Development Corporation CEO Kurt Strauss says There's an important meeting on Thursday, where business owners from Clay, Dickinson, Emmett, and Buena Vista counties can let the state of Iowa know what the strengths and weaknesses of job recruitment programs are.
8: We're inviting employers, we're inviting community leaders, regional partners to engage in a participatory, collaborative discussion. The goal is we want individuals to and businesses to provide the insights on where they feel pinch points are, where their struggles are for the recruitment pipeline of workforce

0: here in our region.
1: Struth tells KICD News it will be a freewheeling discussion, with state officials wanting direct input.
0: Iowa Workforce Development then is going to take that down to the state level and use that information to continue to look at ways that we can put workforce programming in place to support our employers here regionally. So it's going to be a very interactive, engaging discussion.
1: The listening session runs from 10 o'clock until 11:30 Thursday morning at Spencer Golf and Country Club. The U.S. Senate Agriculture Committee has been criticized for dragging its feet on a new farm bill. Chairman John Boozman from Arkansas released a draft today. Iowa's Chuck Grassley says it does not include two very important issues for Iowa farmers. One is California's restriction on pork imports.
2: My first step would be to get it included in the Senate bill. But let's say we aren't successful. Then it is a conferenceable item because it's in the House bill, and so consequently it could be settled in conference.
1: And the Senate bill also doesn't provide for the year-round sale of E15.
2: At my meetings in Eagle Grove last week, Iowans were really fired up about the importance of getting E15 over the finish line. That's why I'm continuing to explore every possible avenue to get E15 passed into law.
1: Both U.S. senators from Iowa are members of the Senate Ag Committee. Here's George Bauer with the Weekly Crop Report.
3: USDA says the condition of Iowa's corn and soybean crops are better than the nation as a whole. However, the condition of our crops are going backwards. 70% of the nation's corn rated good to excellent, 26% fair, 6% poor to very poor, same as last week's rating. 77% of Iowa's corn good to excellent, but that's down 7% week over week. 18% fair, up 4%, 5% is now poor to very poor, up 3%. 66% of the nation's soybeans rated good to excellent, 28% fair, 6% poor to very poor, exactly the same as last week's crop rating. 74% of Iowa's soybeans good to excellent, down 6%. 20% now fair, up 2%, 6% poor to very poor, up 4% from last week. George Bauer tonight at the KICD Ag Business Desk.
1: And Okoboji Summer Theater kicks off the season this week. Artistic director Bernie Monroe is enthused that the audience will see a new crop of productions.
4: Ring of Fire, Murder on the Link, Sister Act, The Cottage, and the Beehive Musical and 9 to 5 have never been done here before. And so I think that's what's really exciting. And then, of course, we're doing the classic Our Town, but that hasn't been done here in a long time. So I think that when people come, they're not going to say, oh, I remember back when I first saw that. The thing is that no one has ever seen these shows on this stage. And we are really, really excited about the fact that it's new works presented to the community that hopefully they will enjoy.
1: Each summer, paid actors are brought in to work with students from Missouri.
4: Okoboji Summer Theater is owned and operated by Stevens College, and the BFA program in the Conservatory for the Performing Arts at Stevens requires that the students in their second year spend a summer with us in order to get their BFA. Generally, we start the rehearsal process here doing a smaller musical, and then we go on to do a play, which is going to be Murder on the Links, and then the musicals start to get a little bigger after that. As we go along, things get a little bigger and a little bit more expansive as the season continues.
1: Productions do sell out, so plan ahead. Season or individual tickets can be purchased online, by phone, or in person at the Okoboji Summer Theater, located along Highway 71. For more news, visit northwestiowanow.com. I'm Anthony Gonzalez.
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1: 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Services for 96-year-old John W. Higgins of Spencer, formerly of Galva. A funeral mass will be held on Tuesday, June 23rd at 2 o'clock p.m. at Our Lady of Good Counsel Catholic Church. Burial will be at the Calvary Cemetery of Holstein. Military rites will be conducted by the American Legion, Dibbern Post, number 454 of Galva. A visitation will be held on Monday, June 22nd.

0: 4-year-old Darwin Rosner of Spirit Lake. Visitation will be on Thursday, June 25th, from 5 o'clock to 7 o'clock p.m. at Turner Jenna's Funeral Home in Spirit Lake. Funeral Mass will be on Friday, June 26th at 11:30 a.m. at St. Mary's Catholic Church in Spirit Lake. In lieu of flowers, memorials in memory of Darwin can be given to Arbor Foundation or Ducks Unlimited. Turner Jenna's Funeral Home is in charge of arrangements for 84-year-old Darwin Rosner of Spirit Lake. Military rites for 81-year-old Faye Mann Jr. of Spirit Lake. Those will be held at 2:30 p.m. on Friday, June 26, at the American Legion in Spirit Lake. Honors will be performed by the American Legion Tempos No. 23 and VFW John W. Kidd Post 4514, both of Spirit Lake. A come-and-go visitation will follow at the American Legion till 6 o'clock p.m. Robinson Funeral Home in Spirit Lake is in charge of arrangements for 81-year-old Faye Mann Jr. of Spirit Lake. Services are pending for 82-year-old Curtis Rotunda of Spirit Lake. Turner Jenna's Funeral Home is in charge of arrangements for 82-year-old Curtis Rotunda of Spirit Lake. And that concludes your local area funeral announcements. 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
2: A weak front is slowly moving southeastward this afternoon, and energy in the atmosphere is building ahead of it, which could lead to a few isolated strong storms developing by mid to late afternoon and early evening. Now, some of these storms could organize a bit due to stronger winds higher up, but the setup isn't ideal for widespread severe weather, so the overall risk stays pretty limited. If stronger storms do develop, the main threat would be hail up to about 1.5 inches with a very small chance of stronger winds. Overall, hail is more likely than wind, and scattered showers and a few storms may continue into the evening, especially along and south of Interstate 90 and Highway 20 in Nebraska. Now, the severe threat should drop off quickly after about 7 or 8 o'clock. Now, looking at the latest HRRR models, it seems like most of the scattered shower activity should hold off until about 10 o'clock this evening for portions of Spencer. Now, the severe threat for our region looks to be, again, quite low. The National Weather Service thinking after 7 or 8 o'clock that severe threat will be limited and dissipate after sunset. Now, winds will stay light overnight, and a slight northwesterly breeze develops early tomorrow morning. These will be the quiet days and cooler days both Wednesday and Thursday, with highs only in the mid to upper 70s. Some afternoon cloud cover may pop up tomorrow, and light winds could allow for patchy fog Thursday morning, and a few higher clouds may drift in. But overall, both Wednesday and Thursday look to be the most quietest and calmest in the weather department. Another weather system moves in, but it looks weaker and may track further south on Friday. Chances for rain look pretty low, and only a small chance of light showers. A warm front may bring a slight chance for storms later in the day, mainly in central Dakotas. A pattern change will bring much warmer temperatures over the weekend. Highs will climb into the mid to upper 80s on Saturday, and then the 90s by Sunday and Monday. There is a good chance of hitting 90. 90 and a decent chance of mid-90s by Sunday. Your KICD live Doppler forecast for tonight. Again, like mentioned earlier in the weathercast, very

0: Light chance of scattered showers, mainly after 10 o'clock. And since then, they continue to back down the percentage, down to a 40% chance of showers and thunderstorms, mainly between that 10 to 3 a.m. time frame. Mostly cloudy otherwise, lows around 59. Southwesterly winds at 5 to 10. For tomorrow, a beautiful day, mostly sunny. Highs near 80. West, northwesterly winds at 10 to 15. Tomorrow night, partly cloudy, lows around 54, northwesterly winds at 5 to 10. Thursday, another gorgeous day, mostly sunny, highs near 77, north winds around 5 miles per hour. Thursday night, partly cloudy, lows around 55, southeasterly winds around 5 miles per hour. For Friday, mostly sunny, highs near 78, Friday night, partly cloudy. Lows around 61. Heading into the weekend, Saturday, partly sunny, highs near 84 and breezy. Saturday night, a 30% chance of showers and thunderstorms. Mostly cloudy, lows around 69. Sunday, mostly sunny, highs near 94. Sunday night, clear, lows around 70. And Monday, sunny, highs near 94. Now, yesterday recap, your high was 77 with a low of 55 and also 62 at 11:59 just before midnight. Your record temperatures for June 23rd, 102 in 1930 and 43 in 1942. Your sunset this evening, 9:04, while your sunrise tomorrow morning will be at 5:42. Now, as for today, your high is 80 degrees, so we hit that at 2:30 this afternoon, while your low is 55 at 5:55 this morning. Now, currently here in Spencer, partly cloudy conditions. We currently have a wind out of the north at 15 miles per hour, and we sit at 78 degrees. And again, a chance of precipitation after about 10 o'clock this evening.
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3: Closing up your market prices for Tuesday. July corn down 1 3/4 at 409 3/4. September down 2 at 417 3/4. New crop December corn down 2 1/4 at 437 1/4. Soybeans for July up 1 1/4 at 1117. September up 1 1/4 at 1127 1/4. November up 1/4 at 1141 3/4 for your new crop soybeans. Chicago wheat for July down 10 3/4 at 586 3/4. Soybean meal for July up 310 at 302.90. Soybean oil for July down 56 points at 70.59. In the livestock today, live cattle for August down 135 at $246. October down 125 at $239.75. December live cattle down 112 at $239.10. And February down 105 at $239.52. Feeder cattle for August down 227 at 368.15. September down 185 at 366.97. October feeder cattle down 142 at 364.60. And November down 117 at 361.72. Lean hogs for July down 42 at 94.22. August up 50 at 97.22. October lean hogs up 35 at 81.20. And December down 7 at 73.60. Those are your closing market prices here on KICD.

0: Hamlin happily surprised by Heim. I'm Susie Armstrong. 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
3: 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Unbelievable.
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0: 2311 Racing co-owner Denny Hamlin was pleasantly surprised by Corey Heim's breakout NASCAR Cup Series victory Sunday at Naval Base Coronado. Hamlin shared afterward that he knew his young driver had the horsepower, but wasn't sure he'd have the poise to beat NASCAR's elite.
6: If you would have asked me in the middle of the race, I wouldn't have been that surprised. I got to race around him enough to know that he had plenty of speed, and I knew that he was on the right side of the strategy cycle. And you still got to go out there and beat some of the best and have enough speed. And I saw that margin victory over, you know, second, third, was like 10 seconds or something. And so evidently him and Tyler set a really fast pace there on that last run. But this was not expected by any means. I was very pleasantly surprised.
0: I'm Susie Armstrong. This is NASCAR Today on the Motor Racing Network.
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12: This week, you have a lot of action coming up. As soon as this Thursday, you have the late model show. Tell us about the schedule for the upcoming race this week.
15: Okay, on Thursday, June 25th here, we got the late model show, like you said, coming up. It's paying $1,500 to win on that. We should have a really good field of late models coming in. We've opened up the rules a little bit to help on that. We got a lot of good late model people talking about it now, and so we're hoping to have a really good show there. We also are running that in conjunction with the Wild Bill Cook Memorial Shootout, and the family of them, of Bill Cook, has added money to the purse, and we got the stock cars and the modifieds that night running for $1,750 for the stock cars and $1,850 to win for the modifieds, with a $250 cash dash to whichever one of them classes have the most cars. They'll run a cash dash for $250 to the winner. So we got a big night of racing coming up on Thursday night over here at Algona.
12: Well, very well. And this next month will be a busy one for you guys as well. July, you have Christmas in July, and also, of course, the Salute to Veterans in late July. Tell us about both of those.
15: July 16th, we have the Jess Weishauer Memorial, part of Christmas in July. Huge night. It's a hobby stock special for us with added pay there. We got Santa Claus coming out, and he's handing out little bags of candy for all the kids. The kids get to talk to Santa Claus there at the racetrack. And then we got Alec Fetz, one of our sport mod drivers. His wife does a backpack giveaway for us, and she's, last count, got over 100 backpacks that she'll be giving away that night. Really whoop it up for a night. And the kids seem to love it. Last year we added Santa Claus, and the kids just absolutely loved the whole concept of it. And then from there, that's on the 16th, and on the 23rd, we go right into Salute to Veterans race. And Salute to Veterans is a special three-race mini-series that'll kick off the 22nd over at Clay County Fair Speedway in Spencer. And then it comes to us on Thursday night, and it'll wind up in Boone on Saturday night. And there's a lot of added money in. That night we're going to be running just the four IMCA classes, stock cars, hobby stocks, sport mods, and A-mods. There's a lot of pageantry, a lot of presentations going on. A lot of veterans will be on hand getting honored and receiving gifts. The trophies they hand out that night to the drivers are, a chainsaw artist hand carves all the trophies for all three nights on it and that. So it's a really big night. They've had flyovers before, and it's kind of a special deal, you know, to pay tribute to the veterans so we can go out and do what we like to do on Thursday nights at Algona and other tracks. You know, it took veterans to secure that for us. So
12: yeah, for sure. And as for the 2026 season, do you guys have anything new on this schedule that maybe folks haven't seen?
15: Yeah, we got coming up on August 13th. We are part of the Western Iowa Area Modified Series. It's Tim Scarron and his bunch. They put together a modified tour, and we're lucky enough to be a part of that. And we're running that in conjunction with Gene Schatzsteiner Memorial Race that night, so there'll be added money on that for a couple of classes, and we're hoping to have a good field of modifieds in here for that one.
12: Get the time to head on out over to Kasuk County Speedway, a great facility there in Algona. Kevin, thank you for joining us here on the latest episode of Dirt Racing Now.
15: Well, thanks for having me on, and we appreciate everything you guys do for racing in the area, and keep it up for us.
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0: Zach Topp, sounds like the radio, Big Country 107.7. I'm Matt Groenewald, and Spencer Media Group is celebrating America's 250th anniversary this summer, and we want you to be part of the party. We've teamed up with A&W, home of the 99-cent ice cream cone, to give you the chance to win 250 gallons of free gas. 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The next day, we'll draw three names. That's our three qualifiers for the day. All three get a free America 250 t-shirt, and then all of our qualifiers will be put in the grand prize drawing. We'll do that on Friday, July 3rd. And whoever we draw wins the 250 gallons of gas. Your next fill-up could be on us for a long, long time. Thank you to our America 250 sponsors, including KB Automotive, Kenworth Auto, Silver Lake Bar and Grill, and State Line Cooperative.
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0: 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Arnold Motor Supply in Spencer is celebrating in a big way. Join the 100th anniversary kickoff this Saturday in Spencer. It starts with an exclusive open house and distribution center tour from 10:30 to noon this Saturday. You can see how the operation runs behind the scenes, and then stick around for a classic car show from 12:30 to 2:30 featuring employee-owned vehicles along with a 1947 restored Dodge delivery truck, and I believe they've got a 1927 Roadster there as well. That's the Arnold Motor Supply 100th anniversary celebration this Saturday, and we'll be there live from 11 to 1 filling you in.
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2: Jesse Love got the call up to the Cup Series for the 2027 season, replacing Josh Berry at the Wood Brothers. Here's what Love has to say about the opportunity.
3: Since the start of this year, I knew for a lot of reasons that I wanted to, and also kind of had to get into a Cup car next year. In my mind, there was no other option. So, yeah, I just tried to, put my best foot forward, off the racetrack as well this year. And then also on the racetrack to continue to be up front, battling for a championship and race wins. And, obviously it's been a struggle to, not have anything go not our way this year to close out some victories. But, I feel like I've checked all those boxes for me this year except for that one part. So, yeah, I'm overly grateful for, the opportunity at first just to have my name talked about in the Cup Garage and then, to get some deals where I could, make the best decision for my future. And I feel like I found a really good opportunity in that sense.
2: Love won the championship in NASCAR's second tier series last year. Let's see what he can do in the Cup Series as a rookie next year. For PRN's Garage Pass, this is Andrew Kurland.
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3: And a good evening, your Big Country Live Doppler forecast. A 60% chance of both thunderstorms and showers before 3 in the morning, lows of 59. Tomorrow becomes sunny, highs of 80. Tomorrow night, partly cloudy, lows of 54. And Thursday, sunny, 77. For more on your weather forecast, log online to BigCountry1077.com.

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7: Owners and managers, what would you give to have an email delivered to you every morning that had the contact information of those silent searchers who visited your website yesterday and left without a trace? 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
8: If your wardrobe consists of at least 12 different baseball caps related to agriculture, you might be interested in the latest market information that you can only get here. 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

boys, and they said, you know, all the others went and cashed out. We got the subdivision all mapped out. It'll sit right here on this land, and you could leave town a rich man. And he said, boys, whatever you're offering, it won't be enough.

little girl used to swing right there. I still see her pink bow and her brown hair. She's in the big city now, but she still calls.

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